0: 96.7 KCAL rocks. A little after 5 o'clock here on a Thursday. You know what that means? It means we are in the final countdown here. Less than 24 hours away from the kickoff of the KCAL kegger out in the parking lot. This time tomorrow, the beers will be flowing, the bands will be playing, the fun will be underway, and we'll all be hanging out together, kicking off summertime. Hope you get a chance to see you out here. You're hanging with Daryl, and I've been hitting the phones. I got Rob rocking with us in Hesperia this afternoon, man. What's happening in the high desert?
1: It's friggin' hot.
0: Yeah. I hear that, man. Let's pick you up. You're caller 25. You're going to Knott's Berry Farm.
1: Woohoo!
0: Knott's Summer Nights and the Ghost Town Live are kicking off this weekend, going on all the way through August the 30th. Enjoy.
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1: We got some junk going on, man. We got a stall on the southbound 215 just past the Riverside Interchange right about Blaine. That one's taking out your slow lane. Then a little farther up, we got a car fire. In fact, that's taking out the three left lanes. That's right about Central Avenue, Watkins Drive, Central Avenue. What a pain in the ass that is, right? That's got things backed up all the way through the Riverside Interchange on both the 215 and the 60 right now. Some major trouble going on. Westbound 10 over at Etiwanda, working on a crash. Last westbound 10 at Haven. They're working on a sig alert going on there due to a big injury crash. That one is taken out the left lane right now. Eastbound 210, right about Waterman, clearing out an injury crash there. That one messing with the left lane. A lot of things going on. Give yourself a little extra time to get where you're going. It looks like you might need it. Enjoy some Linkin Park as we help you get there. 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

0: 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They made it official today for the first time in a few years here. El Nino is back. The El Nino weather pattern. And so it's going to be a wild summer, they're saying. Some weird weather. It's going to get strange. It's going to be weird for all the fall and winter time, too. It's going to affect us for a while. But it only means one thing.
1: I am El Nino. All other tropical storms must bow before El Nino. Yo soy El Nino. For those of you who don't habla Espanol, El Nino is Spanish for the Nino.

0: 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This is Sublime. Daryl Hagen. Happy Kegger Eve to you. We are less than 24 hours away from tapping the kegs. The great Carl Strauss kegs. We're going to be enjoying some wonderful beers out there. Including, if you were one of the keggers last year, they made a special Mexican lager for us, right? Remember the Cerveza 69 is what we called it for Kegger 69? It went over so well. Everybody loved it so much. They ended up making it for themselves now. They made their own brand. It's Carlitos Mexican Lager. Carlitos with a K. That's their new Mexican lager. And it came from the kegger. I love it. A great story. That's going to be poured out there. The Carlitos, a.k.a. the Cerveza 69, will be out there tomorrow. The KCAL Blonde that they make just for the keggers. You're going to have their Boat Shoes Hazy IPA. And they're going to have the Hard Cherry Cola. And people were all about, if you're not a big beer person, people were all about that Hard Cherry Cola last year. Plus, we're going to have great food options and lots of cool stuff going on. Great tunes. So, swing on by. Join the fun 5 till 9 tomorrow. Can't wait to see you here, man.
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2: 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This TV show almost destroyed this vehicle. 300 some they bashed up. The 1969 Dodge Charger,
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0: Hey, it's Daryl. 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No broken bones, no fractures. Mike got him $1.2 million for his injuries. 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

0: happy kegger eve, John DeSantis. How you doing?
1: Hey, on that note, Daryl.
0: Yes.
1: I wanted to ask you something because you did mention that it was less than 24 hours from the kegger. Like, we'd be in the mode right now. It's almost 6 o'clock.
0: The bands will be playing. The beers will be drinking. Yeah.
1: So since it's less than 24 hours, couldn't this be considered kegger day?
0: Technically, it could be, but I'm going to go with kegger eve.
1: All right, that's not how it works.
0: You know what I mean? It's like, as you know, if it's you know, 10 hours before sunrise on Christmas morning. Is it Christmas Day yet?
1: No,
0: it's
1: Christmas Day. All right. I might still be a little loopy from those delicious churros, yeah, bro. The churros knocked me out.
0: Thank you to our, what was the name of our Sweet Form?
1: Sweet Form.
0: Sweet Form. Yeah, she brought by churros. She's going to be selling churros tomorrow at the kegger.
1: Oh, and they're so good. Bring extra
0: really
1: money.
0: Good. They were really good. Very solid. Very solid. We got great food choices for you.
1: So many.
0: The kebab guy. Give me
1: brand new kebab guy.
0: Yeah, he's making his debut. A lot of things making their debut at the kegger this year. We got both bands, and also the Rockstars of Tomorrow Kids, brand new band for them. But we got the Blink-182 True doing the Blink-182 songs. We got Stone Temple Tribute doing the STP stuff. We got the Cooling Zones. Our friends over at United Rentals going to be bringing a couple Cooling Zones. Help cool down the parking lot a little bit. So it's all coming together. And there's a lot of new stuff. We always like to get that new stuff going for you.
1: And some favorites like Dollar a Slice Pizza from our friends at Papa John's. They've been here for years.
0: He moves so many boxes of pizza. It's amazing. We got our KCAL Kegger koozies. Thanks to our good friends at September's Tap Room and Eatery.
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0: Once again, first 967 KCAL rockers through the gate get those. I know people that use them all the time, like in their backyard, because you want to have glass, right? You don't want to have to drink from cans all the time. You want to have, and it keeps it cold. It's pretty cool. Aftershock Getaway, your final chance at that. I mean, it's just a ton of stuff.
1: Action packed.
0: It's going to be great. Here's a little bit of the sounds you're going to be hearing out there tomorrow. John's up next. Happy hour, moments away from right now. I'll be back with you tomorrow. I'll make it all official. It's 96.7 KCAL Rocks.

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0: 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Grace, I hate everything about you. Those guys coming to Intuit Dome on November 22nd. 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Welcome to Kager Eve. It is happy hour. My name is John DeSantis. This is where we will play stupid games and give out awesome prizes. More tickets to Knott's Berry Farm and more tickets to see Killswitch Engage coming up here in a couple weeks. Kager is tomorrow. First Kager of the year. We've been talking about it a lot. So the game today, I just kept it simple. It's KCAL Kager Trivia. I'll ask you questions about the Kager. If you've been listening to the station and heard all the different ads we got going for it, or maybe you've checked it out at kcalfm.com and checked out the different things we've got going on, you should have absolutely no problem winning the chance to pick your prize. That's what'll happen. KCAL Kager Trivia coming up next, and some of the answers might be right here.
1: Kager season 2026 is almost here. 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

96.7 KCAL Rocks, Nickelback, Rockstar. It is happy hour. I'm John DeSantis. Time to play our stupid game. This one is called KCAL Kager Trivia. I've got five questions all about the KCAL Kager. And none of these are tricky. If you've been listening at all, you probably just whiz right through these. But if you want to give it a try, 909-431-4967. I will start with caller number 25. If you do get them right, you will get to pick your prize. We've got tickets to rock out with Killswitch Engage, Machine Head, and more at the Hollywood Palladium coming up soon, June 25th. We've also got tickets to see all that is happening at Knott's Berry Farm. They've got Ghost Town Alive and Knott's Summer Nights happening. 909-431-4967 if you would like to attempt the KCAL Kager Trivia. 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

0: 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That is the KCAL hotline number to participate in our tomfoolery. What's your name?
1: Hi, Melinda.
0: Miranda, where are you calling from?
1: Moreno Valley.
0: It's Kager Eve.
1: Oh, I know.
0: And we're giving you some KCAL Kager trivia. I've got 5 questions. You get them all right, you get to pick your prize.
1: I'm nervous.
0: All right, here we go. Number one, what time does the Kager start tomorrow?
1: 5:00.
0: Number two, true or false? The first Kager had an above ground pool and sand.
1: Oh, God, false.
0: Number three, which craft brewery will be pouring their hazy IPA, Mexican lager, and more?
1: I don't know.
0: Number four, the first 96.7 KCAL rockers in the door are going to receive what color Kager koozie?
1: Oh, God, I knew it was a koozie. Oh, I'm going to say red.
0: And red. Number five, What number Kager will tomorrow be?
1: 15.
0: You got 2 right.
1: Oh.
0: Thanks for trying.
1: Thanks.
0: All righty. 909-431-4967. You need all 5 right to pick your prize. 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

0: 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Our next contestant is up. What's your name?
1: This is Justin. How's it going?
0: Good, man. Where are you calling from?
1: I'm calling from San Bernardino, California.
0: Thank you for letting me know that San Bernardino was in California. I appreciate that.
1: I had to let everybody know about that.
0: I wasn't sure, dude. Thank you. It is Kager Eve, so we've got KCAL Kager Trivia. I'm going to give you five questions. You got to get them all right. You get to pick your prize.
1: Okay, awesome. Let's roll it.
0: All right, here we go. Number one, what time does the Kager start tomorrow?
1: 5.
0: Number two, true or false? The first KCAL Kager had an above-ground pool and sand.
1: That is false.
0: Number three, which craft brewery will be pouring their hazy IPA, Mexican lager, and more?
1: Carl Strauss.
0: Number four, the first 967 KCAL rockers in the door will receive what color Kager koozie?
1: Red? I don't know.
0: And number five, what number Kager will tomorrow be?
1: 72 as of tomorrow.
0: You know, you got close on a couple of things, but in the end, only three right.
1: Damn it.
0: Thanks for trying, man. You rock.
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1: Where we play stupid games for awesome prizes, and there's less than 7 people listening at any one time, including you. So it's super easy to win. 909-431-4967. What's your name?
2: Aldo San Bernardino.
1: Aldo!
2: How you doing, John?
1: Doing great, man. It's Kager Eve.
2: That's right.
1: And so we're doing KCAL Kager Trivia. I've got 5 Kager questions. You get them all right, you pick your prize.
2: Let's do it.
1: Here we go. Number one, what time does the Kager start tomorrow?
2: 5 p.m.
1: Number two, true or false? The first KCAL Kager had an above-ground pool and sand.
2: True.
1: Number three, which craft brewery will be pouring their hazy IPA, Mexican lager, and more?
2: Paul Strauss.
1: Number four, the first 967 KCAL rockers in the door will receive what color Kager koozie?
2: Red.
1: And number five, what number Kager will tomorrow be?
2: 71.
1: That guy came real close on the last one. My friend, you've gotten all 5 right. You're a winner.
2: No!
1: Way to go, Aldo.
2: Let's go.
1: Now you get to pick your prize. You want to rock out with Killswitch Engage, or do you want to have some summer fun at Knott's Berry Farm?
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Rocking the Empire, 96.7 KCAL Rocks, it's happy hour. Kager Eve tomorrow, the big day, the first Kager of the year. Super excited. Also excited that I've got these tickets for Knott's Berry Farm still, and I'm going to give you a chance to win them coming up next on KCAL's Happy Hour.

0: That is Creed and Higher. 96.7 KCAL Rocks. Kager Eve. Tomorrow is Kager Day. So exciting. If you've never been, you just, I mean, look, come and check it out. You don't like it, you leave. I promise you, you won't leave. You want to get here early, though, because you get better parking, you get some free stuff, and you're first in line for the beer tickets, which is always nice. By the way, the KCAL Kager t-shirts, they came out great, but they're going to sell out. Like, if you're planning on getting here later and still getting a shot at your size of Kager t-shirt, I wouldn't bet on it. Seriously, get here. I mean, doors at 5, but we a lot of times will let you in a little early because, we want to get the party started. So speaking of party, there's a big summer party going on at Knott's Berry Farm, and I've got a pair of tickets, and our telephone number is 909-431-4967. You can call now, but you're going to get a busy signal because the lines that we have into the studio, I've got them busied out. But at some point here soon, I'm going to open up the phone lines, and the very first person that gets through is going to win these tickets for Knott's Berry Farm. So the key here, if you're interested, you and the other 6 people listening, start calling. Just call and call and call and call. And hopefully I answer the phone that you're calling on.
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0: That's what the parking lot here at KCAL is going to sound like tomorrow night for the first kegger of the year. Blink-182 tribute band Blink-182 True is going to be performing live along with Stone Temple tribute. Going to be a good night of hits for sure. 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All the details at kcalfm.com. But I asked you to call and call and call. And at some point, I was going to open up the phone lines, and the first person that got through was going to be the winner. And the lines are ringing now. I literally only recently opened them up. Hi, KCAL. Who's this?
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0: 96.7 KCAL Rocks, that's the Red Hot Chili Peppers. I do want to take a second here to thank all seven of you for listening to this show. Thanks to you. If it drops below seven, I don't know if I keep my job. But as they said, if you can keep seven, we'll keep you around. So I appreciate that. Thank you. And hopefully some of you coming out tomorrow to the first KCAL Kager of 2026. It's going to be so much fun. I mean, there's a whole list of things that I could put out there for you and say, this is why it's going to be fun. But I'm just going to give like the number one thing. We have churros. It's true. We had Sweetform in here today, and they brought their delicious churro goodness. And you will be able to enjoy some of that tomorrow at the KCAL Kager. Remember, it's absolutely free. It costs you nothing to come in. I mean, it's free at the door. You don't have to buy anything. The music's free. I mean, the vibe is free. And then, of course, we've got great food and drinks and all kinds of things going on here, so, including churros. KCALFM.com, all the details. Starts at 5 o'clock. It's 21 and up. The first KCAL Kager of the year. Plan on being here. And if you're one of the seven, definitely come up and say, what's up, DeSantis?
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2: 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And so there is a list of the most iconic 80s TV cars. 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A lot of you out of there, they crashed many of these cars. This TV show almost destroyed this vehicle. 300 some they bashed up. The 1969 Dodge Charger,
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96.7 KCAL Rocks. MISSISSIPPI, Mississippi. That is where tonight's artist on Freshly Squeezed is from. Got a new song they just dropped. Kind of a big occasion for them. It's also Caker Eve. Can't stop thinking about it. So much fun. I love seeing you guys. I'll get up there. I'm like, hi, I'm John DeSantis. And people are like, who's that? It's cool. I'd like to meet you. Maybe I will even buy you a beer. I mean, there's only seven of you listening. How much is that?

0: 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That wraps up Happy Hour, but on the other side of the quick break, it's new music and freshly squeezed.
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3: 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Where? 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

0: Tiger season 2026 is almost here. Grab some friends and come raise some cold ones with us. This Friday, June 12th, from 5 to 9 p.m., the KCAL parking lot is going to be rocking with great live tunes from Blink 182, a cool tribute to Blink 182, making their Kegger debut, and Stone Temple Tribute, rocking the tunes from STP. 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

0: got to take you back a little bit to the 80s.
1: I love the music.
0: And one of the reasons all of us do have a huge love affair with cars, and that is the iconic cars of the 1980s. And if you think about it, a lot of TV shows were centered around a super badass vehicles. As I was born in 77.
1: Right.
0: So there is a list of the most iconic 80s TV cars.
1: Okay.
0: And every one of these on the list, I will be surprised.
1: I'm sure they're all going to resonate.
0: Yes. So we can go 10 to 1. These are the most iconic, and then all the way to the number one one. And the number one is a big one, I think, for all of us. But we'll see.
1: Okay. I'm curious, out of that list, what is going to be your favorite on that list? Let's wait until you do it.
0: Coming in at number 10 is the Ferrari on Magnum PI.
1: Oh, yeah.
0: The red Ferrari.
1: Yep.
0: He was big.
1: Iconic.
0: Tom Selleck.
1: Yep.
0: Had a really cool car.
1: And he was hot.
0: It made you think, being a PI seems like a good gig.
1: Yeah.
0: Fun.
1: Seriously. Makes good money. Look at the car he's driving.
0: Remember helicopters, Ferraris? I mean, he lived the life, dude.
1: Yes.
0: Coming in at number 9 is definitely one of my favorites. Not my favorite, but one of my favorites. And is the one who's responsible for that theme song you were just hearing.
1: Mm-hmm.
0: And that is Kit, Knight Rider.
1: Yes.
0: Which is a 1982 Pontiac Firebird Trans Am, if you didn't know. There are some people who believe it was the morphing of a Corvette and a Trans Am. No.
1: No. No.
0: Trans Am, dude.
1: Totally Trans Am. And, you know, I actually got to meet the Kit car at Universal Studios. And I remember I was like maybe 8 or 9 years
0: For
1: old.
0: For sure.
1: And I was so excited.
0: I have to be honest. Everyone saw Kit.
1: Yes.
0: When you heard about it being at Universal Studios.
1: Yeah.
0: And I'm from Seattle. We were like begging our parents.
1: Like, come on, take us.
0: Seeing Kit. Sitting in Kit.
1: Yes, it was just like, ooh.
0: Is one of the coolest things I've ever done in my life.
1: I know. You get all get all the goosebumps on you.
0: And while you're seeing Kit, what you had to do in the 80s, mine was in 1986, I'll never forget it, is you got to see the A-Team. The A-Team van comes in, the 1983 GMC Vandura comes in at number 8.
1: Oh, yeah, I totally forgot about that vehicle.
0: Remember you could go see the reenactment?
1: Uh-huh. Yeah.
0: Me and my brother always thought Murdoch was hilarious. Another huge one is the DeLorean, Back to the Future.
1: Yep, I knew that was going to be on the list.
0: Huge.
1: Badass, I mean, and like...
0: iconic. Crazy 80s.
1: Right.
0: If you remember from 16 Candles, the really cool Porsche,
1: yes.
0: The 944.
1: Yes.
0: That's the one that you kind of found out later, because we kind of always loved the whale tail ones here in America.
1: Right.
0: But that version of the Porsche, that's actually the one they love on the Autobahn over in Germany.
1: Yeah.
0: Those are supposed to be the real fast ones.
1: It was a European vehicle. Yeah. That was a beautiful car.
0: Take it to Ferris Bueller's Day Off and the Ferrari that got, that they crashed at the end. That was tough for all of us to watch.
1: Right. And then, I was just thinking about the other day, like, I wonder if you drive a vehicle backwards, does it actually add mileage on?
0: Back then, before they found out that people were doing that, you could do that.
1: Oh, you could reverse it?
0: It was also fun to watch the parking lot attendants take it on the huge, crazy ride. That was really fun, too.
1: Right.
0: The family truckster in National Lampoon's Vacation. Kind of a funny one.
1: Yeah.
0: That one. But in terms of being iconic, of course, it's not a muscle car.
1: No.
0: It's not a Ferrari. But it is iconic, and from Vacation, the truckster was very hilarious.
1: Yes.
0: Another one is, do you remember Christine, the 1958 Plymouth Fury? That's when you kind of learned, like, hey, don't piss your car off.
1: Yeah, don't.
0: She'll get you.
1: Oh, typically, yeah.
0: That taught us to be nice to our cars. Remember, if something was wrong, I'm sorry. That kind of happened in Gone in 60 Seconds with Eleanor, but that's not an 80s TV car. Of course, Eleanor would be a great one, too.
1: Yeah.
0: But the same thing. He would say something, and then the car wouldn't start.
1: Right.
0: And we'd be like, I'm sorry. He would apologize. The car would start.
1: And and I mean, that takes me back, because when I was dating my ex-husband, he had a 1937 Chevy truck, and every time I got in that thing, it broke down. She hated me, and I called her Christine.
0: Say hey. Should have apologized. To her.
1: She's jealous of me.
0: And talk to her. Also, the Ghostbusters ambulance.
1: Oh, yeah.
0: So iconic. That's number 2. And number 1, my most favorite, my brother's favorite, I know for sure. A lot of you out of there, they crashed many of these cars. This TV show almost destroyed this vehicle. 300 some they bashed up. The 1969 Dodge Charger.
1: Yes.
0: The General Lee on the Dukes of Hazzard.
1: Oh, yeah. That is a badass car.
0: The pinnacle. Top of the mountain, I tell you.
1: Woo!
0: Ah, the 80s.
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0: There are so many great shows and fun things to do in SoCal, and we want to send you to all of them. 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
1: Hey, summer's here. 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

0: Boy, this is some good news. Three beers in one. Doesn't that sound good? Introducing the Coors Light Taller Boy. If you're thirsty for a beer, you might want to grab a tall boy, right? But what if your thirst is even greater? Now you can grab the Coors Light Taller Boy, which is a stainless steel koozie that will fit three Coors Lights inside. Or any other canned beer. Finally, all your summer thirst needs will be met. So just to help you picture this bad boy out, man, 36 ounces of beer in a beer sleeve that's 18 inches tall. Pretty sure if you bring a taller boy to a summer hangout, you're going to be the life of the party. Now, to me, what this really looks like and is perfect for is a golf bag, dude. This thing is going to fit right inside that long pocket, probably intended for an umbrella or something like that. We don't need that down here. You now can get the taller boy and hit the links, man. I see what they're doing here. It does look cool. It just looks like a gigantic can, 18 inches tall. But it will fit perfectly, one, possibly two, in your golf bag.
1: Avoidance is the male domestic instinct. Golf, the ultimate avoidance activity. A game so nonsensically difficult, so pointless, so irrational, so time-consuming. The word golf could only possibly stand for get out, leave family. And I have a lot of friends that play. They love it. Oh, they love it. Jerry, you would love it. It's a very challenging game. Yes, I am sure that it is. It's also challenging trying to throw a tic-tac 100 yards into a shoebox. In the fantasy mind of the golfing father, when he comes home, the family will come running out to hear the exciting stories of his golfing adventures. In reality, no one is even aware that he has left or returned. From 8.5 hours of idiotic hacking through sand and weeds while driving drunk in a clown car through a fake park.
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1: 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A lot of you out of there, they crashed many of these cars. This TV show almost destroyed this vehicle. 300 some they bashed up. 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
1: Gonna be chilling with Rachel Bolan of Skid Row. 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
1: Think about it. A lot of TV shows were centered around a super badass vehicle. So there is a list of the most iconic 80s TV cars. And number one, my most favorite, my brother's favorite, I know for sure. A lot of you out of there, they crashed many of these cars. This TV show almost destroyed this vehicle. 300-some they bashed up. The 1969 Dodge Charger, the General Lee on the Dukes of Hazzard.
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0: Kegger season 2026 is almost here. Grab some friends and come raise some cold ones with us. 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
1: You're going to be chilling with Rachel Bolan of Skid Row. Skid Row bassist Rachel Bolan releasing its first ever solo album, Gargoyle of the Garden State. 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
2: Hey, it's Daryl. Listen, have you been injured in an accident? Do you know how much your case is worth? Probably not, right? The insurance companies sure do, though. And they're betting that you don't. And you know they're hoping that you don't call attorney Mike Imrani. So that's why I'm going to give you his number right now. 909-972-0700. He's been looking out for people right here in the IE for years. 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
1: If you think about it, a lot of TV shows were centered around a super badass vehicle. So there is a list of the most iconic 80s TV cars. And number one, my most favorite, my brother's favorite, I know for sure. A lot of you out of there, they crashed many of these cars. This TV show almost destroyed this vehicle. 300 some they bashed up. The 1969 Dodge Charger, the General Lee on the Dukes of Hazzard.
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3: 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No broken bones. 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Or James from San Bernardino. No broken bones, no fractures. Mike got him $1.2 million for his injuries. 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

0: got to take you back a little bit to the 80s.
1: I love the music.
0: And one of the reasons all of us do have a huge love affair with cars, and that is the iconic cars of the 1980s. And if you think about it, a lot of TV shows were centered around a super badass vehicles. As I was born in 77.
1: Right.
0: So there is a list of the most iconic 80s TV cars.
1: Okay.
0: And every one of these on the list, I will be surprised.
1: I'm sure they're all going to resonate.
0: Yes. So we can go 10 to 1. These are the most iconic, and then all the way to the number one one. And the number one is a big one, I think, for all of us. But we'll see.
1: Okay. I'm curious, out of that list, what is going to be your favorite on that list? Let's wait until you do it.
0: Coming in at number 10 is the Ferrari on Magnum PI.
1: Oh, yeah.
0: The red Ferrari.
1: Yep.
0: He was big.
1: Iconic.
0: Tom Selleck.
1: Yep.
0: Had a really cool car.
1: And he was hot.
0: It made you think, being a PI seems like a good gig.
1: Yeah.
0: Fun.
1: Seriously. Makes good money. Look at the car he's driving.
0: Remember helicopters, Ferraris? I mean, he lived the life, dude.
1: Yes.
0: Coming in at number 9 is definitely one of my favorites. Not my favorite, but one of my favorites. And is the one who's responsible for that theme song you were just hearing.
1: Mm-hmm.
0: And that is Kit, Knight Rider.
1: Yes.
0: Which is a 1982 Pontiac Firebird Trans Am, if you didn't know. There are some people who believe it was the morphing of a Corvette and a Trans Am. No.
1: No. No.
0: Trans Am, dude.
1: Totally Trans Am. And, you know, I actually got to meet the Kit car at Universal Studios. And I remember I was like maybe 8 or 9 years
0: For
1: old.
0: For sure.
1: And I was so excited.
0: I have to be honest. Everyone saw Kit.
1: Yes.
0: When you heard about it being at Universal Studios.
1: Yeah.
0: And I'm from Seattle. We were like begging our parents.
1: Like, come on, take us.
0: Seeing Kit. Sitting in Kit.
1: Yes, it was just like, ooh.
0: It's one of the coolest things I've ever done in my life.
1: I know. You get all
0: for
1: the
0: sure.
1: Get all the goosebumps on you.
0: And while you're seeing Kit, what you had to do in the 80s, mine was in 1986, I'll never forget it, is you got to see the A-Team. The A-Team van comes in, the 1983 GMC Vandura comes in at number 8.
1: Oh, yeah, I totally forgot about that vehicle.
0: Remember you could go see the reenactment?
1: Uh-huh. Yeah.
0: Me and my brother always thought Murdoch was hilarious. Another huge one is the DeLorean, Back to the Future.
1: Yep, I knew that was going to be on the list.
0: Huge.
1: Badass, I mean, and like...
0: iconic. Crazy 80s.
1: Right.
0: If you remember from 16 Candles, the really cool Porsche, the 944.
1: Yes.
0: That's the one that you kind of found out later because we kind of always loved the whale tail ones here in America.
1: Right.
0: But that version of the Porsche, that's actually the one they love on the Autobahn over in Germany.
1: Yeah.
0: Those are supposed to be the real fast ones.
1: It was a European vehicle. Yeah. That was a beautiful car.
0: Take it to Ferris Bueller's Day Off and the Ferrari that got, that they crashed at the end. That was tough for all of us to watch.
1: Right. And then, I was just thinking about the other day, like, I wonder if you drive a vehicle backwards, does it actually add mileage on?
0: Back then, before they found out that people were doing that, you could do that.
1: Oh, you can reverse it?
0: It was also fun to watch the parking lot attendants take it on the huge, crazy ride. That was really fun, too.
1: Right.
0: The family truckster in National Lampoon's Vacation. Kind of a funny one.
1: Yeah.
0: That one. But in terms of being iconic, of course, it's not a muscle car.
1: No.
0: It's not a Ferrari. But it is iconic, and from Vacation, the truckster was very hilarious.
1: Yes.
0: Another one is, do you remember Christine, the 1958 Plymouth Fury? That's when you kind of learned, like, hey, don't piss your car off.
1: Yeah, don't.
0: She'll get you.
1: Oh, typically, yeah.
0: Taught us to be nice to our cars. Remember, if something was wrong, I'm sorry. That kind of happened in Gone in 60 Seconds with Eleanor, but that's not an 80s TV car. Of course, Eleanor would be a great one, too.
1: Yeah.
0: But the same thing. He would say something, and then the car wouldn't start.
1: Right.
0: And we'd be like, I'm sorry. He would apologize. The car would start.
1: And I mean, that takes me back, because when I was dating my ex-husband, he had a 1937 Chevy truck. And every time I got in that thing, it broke down. She hated me, and I called her Christine.
0: Say hey. Should have apologized. To her.
1: She's jealous of me.
0: And talk to her. Also, the Ghostbusters ambulance.
1: Oh, yeah.
0: So iconic. That's number 2. And number 1, my most favorite, my brother's favorite, I know for sure. A lot of you out of there, they crashed many of these cars. This TV show almost destroyed this vehicle. 300 some they bashed up. The 1969 Dodge Charger, the General Lee on the Dukes of Hazzard.
1: Oh, yeah, that is a badass car.
0: The pinnacle. Top of the mountain, I tell you.
1: Woo!
0: Ah, the 80s.
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1: 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I'm like,
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0: Boy, this is some good news. Three beers in one. Doesn't that sound good? Introducing the Coors Light Taller Boy. If you're thirsty for a beer, you might want to grab a tall boy, right? But what if your thirst is even greater? Now you can grab the Coors Light Taller Boy, which is a stainless steel koozie that will fit three Coors Lights inside. Or any other canned beer. Finally, all your summer thirst needs will be met. So just to help you picture this bad boy out, man, 36 ounces of beer in a beer sleeve that's 18 inches tall. Pretty sure if you bring a taller boy to a summer hangout, you're going to be the life of the party. Now, to me, what this really looks like and is perfect for is a golf bag, dude. This thing is going to fit right inside that long pocket, probably intended for an umbrella or something like that. We don't need that down here. You now can get the taller boy and hit the links, man. I see what they're doing here. It does look cool. It just looks like a gigantic can, 18 inches tall. But it will fit perfectly, one, possibly two, in your golf bag.
1: Avoidance is the male domestic instinct. Golf, the ultimate avoidance activity. A game so nonsensically difficult, so pointless, so irrational, so time-consuming. The word golf could only possibly stand for get out, leave family. And I have a lot of friends that play. They love it. Oh, they love it. Jerry, you would love it. It's a very challenging game. Yes, I am sure that it is. It's also challenging trying to throw a tic-tac 100 yards into a shoebox. In the fantasy mind of the golfing father, when he comes home, the family will come running out to hear the exciting stories of his golfing adventures. In reality, no one is even aware that he has left or returned. From 8.5 hours of idiotic hacking through sand and weeds while driving drunk in a clown car through a fake park.
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2: Adult cheat codes. In other words, what did you learn as you became an adult that really changed your life? That reminded me of something that I realized when my father passed away. One thing I didn't realize, I never really had a really major death like that.
3: Mm-hmm.
2: You know what I mean?
3: Right.
2: So it shredded me. And what I realized was a lot of the reasons I was upset was mostly selfish reasons. I wanted to do this, or I wanted to do that. You do come to an understanding. For me, it took a major death to realize it. I realized that, like, this isn't about me.
1: Patrick in the morning. Only

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2: You have made it to Kegger Day. Congratulations. Yeah, let me hit the Vuvuzela since it's banned at the World Cup now. It is Kegger Day. Cannot wait. It's the official kickoff of summer going down 5 p.m. to 9 p.m. right here in the KCAL parking lot. Can't wait to see you guys and have a good time. Come on down and have some Carl Strauss amazing beverages. Speaking of Carl Strauss, they'll be in later on in the show in the 9 o'clock hour for beer for breakfast. So it's a big day around here. Sending you to Knott's Berry Farm, 3 Days Grace. Also giving you a little laughter, man. It is National Superman Day, if you didn't know. So we're going to do a little bit of laughing. I've blocked off a minute for you to laugh with a comedian. The best form of medicine is laughter. Andrew Dice Clay.
17: Batman vs. Superman. Are you kidding me with this here now? Think about it. Bruce Wayne, billionaire, Batman, big shot, right? Shows up at a little costume party with the outfit. the little mask with the pointy ears, the utility belt, with a flashlight and a chain ladder and some pepper spray. What's he say? Stop, I'm gonna mace you. Superman. They call Superman Superman because he's a Superman.

warming up today, but even though it's going to be warm, we got cooling zones at the Kegger just for you. Our friends at United Rentals are coming by to cool you guys down. Cool beverages from Carl Strauss. Kegger today, 5 p.m. It's the official start of summer. See you here.

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0: 96.7 KCAL rocks. It is 66 degrees right now. 96 to be your high today, 93 on Saturday, and 94 on Sunday. You know what time it is. Yeah. It's the old Johnny Carson theme. Time to get you caught up on those late night jokes. Seth Meyers, Jimmy Fallon, they're on late. You're up early. It's recap time on Kegger Friday.
1: A California state that served as a filming location for the 1980s soap opera Dynasty was recently listed for $45 million, which includes a tennis court, greenhouse, and reflecting pool. Though if you're old enough to remember Dynasty, maybe stay off the tennis court?
2: The New York Knicks staged the biggest comeback in NBA Finals history. And I'm now one win away from being world champions. Oh, my goodness. It was a wild night of partying here in New York City. I have a feeling a lot of future Knicks fans will be born in about 9 months. Yeah.
1: A 7-year-old in Pennsylvania recently set a Guinness World Record after putting on 50 sweaters because his dad made it very clear what would happen if he touched the thermostat.
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0: On the way, how about this trend? 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
4: Good morning. Friday's here and it is Kegger Day. I'm so excited. We've got lots of good stuff that's going to be happening today. So be sure to head out and join all of us. Freeways, it's looking pretty nice. Overall, it's moving along pretty quickly. We've got one incident. It's in Ontario on the 15 North at the 10. Disabled vehicle here blocking the right lane. That's your road rage traffic. I'm Eve with Patrick on 96.7 KCAL Rocks.
0: We're at 66 degrees right now. 96 is going to be your high today on the way. I think we're going to find out that Olivia Rodrigo's mom is cool. Now, her mom went to see her at Lollapalooza, which was really cool, right? But instead of watching her daughter, she went to go see Korn.

0: Olivia Rodrigo, she got to fulfill a dream of hers last year when she headlined Lollapalooza. Pretty cool, right? Big old thing. But unfortunately, she says she went on as the same time as Korn. Now, I know what you're thinking. That normally wouldn't be such a problem since there's probably not a huge overlap between Olivia fans and Korn fans. But there is at least one overlap, and that is Olivia's mom. Yeah, dude, Olivia Rodrigo's mom is cool. Olivia says, my mom likes so many crazy metal bands, you'd never guess it just by looking at her. So who did her mom choose to support? Quote, my mom skipped my show to go see Korn. All right, mom. I love it, man. You know, we do run into that problem, though, when you're at these festivals. Sometimes there just happens to be a couple of bands that are on at the same time, and you do have to make a decision. Although I'll give some of the festivals credit, man. They do a pretty good job of not having too much overlap. But how hilarious is it that her mom went to see Korn? She loves metal. Hey, we'll see him at the Kegger today. A lot of you peaceful-looking people are major metalheads, dude. That's cool. Another cool thing that came out of this interview is, if you didn't know, Olivia is 60% deaf in her left ear. Yeah, man, that's wild. She said, quote, if you sit on my left side of me and try to tell me a secret, I won't be able to make out what you're saying. So if you want to tell me a secret, go to the right ear. Oh, we've all had a family member that says,
1: I'm sorry, could you speak into my good ear?
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1: Students grab their phones on average 64 times during the school day. The average teen logged more than 2 hours of screen time during school alone. Hey, I hope Kyle's school isn't listening right now. He texts me all the time during school. I'm like, hey, aren't you supposed to be doing school, dude?
0: Patrick in the Morning, only on

0: It's getting a little bit of sun.
1: Yeah, my favorite time of the year.
0: Here's something that might take us back to the 90s a little bit, and that is a new trend. It's really an old thing, but you know they love slapping a new name on it.
1: Okay.
0: It's tan maxing.
1: Okay, so you're just frying yourself.
0: Hottest trend on social media is being outside on hot days without skin protection. We're doing this again. There was kind of a little bit of it that happened earlier. The hashtag tan maxing is going viral on social media, and it's more than getting a little bit of vitamin D. Didn't you have that person in your family used to say that?
1: Oh, yeah.
0: It's vitamin D. Get out there, kid.
1: Yeah, no, there's a difference between vitamin D and actually having your skin look like it's overdone.
0: It's going to the extreme and chasing the bronzed skin, kind of like back in the 90s. Remember when tanning beds were everywhere? Look, I'm from Seattle. There was a bunch of people who tanned all the time because there was no sunshine. Right.
1: You guys, I was going to say, you guys didn't have much sunshine.
0: Sometimes it was like Mary Susan. I remember this chick in my grade school class. She was like, oh, I'm going to Hawaii. And she was really pale.
1: Oh, got to get a little bit of a base.
0: She had to go to the tanning bed, which now we find out can be kind of dangerous or whatever. But, I mean, in this case, it really ended up helping her much because she would have just got torched.
1: Yeah, she would have got fried out there. I mean, I'm guilty of using a tanning bed before here and there, but I never made myself look cooked. Like, I've always just kept myself natural.
0: Spray tans have kind of changed the game a little bit. But TikTok's For You page, they're full of tanfluencers. That's right. Who use apps to track UV index windows, document their sun exposure, and even take tanning pills. Those are pills that can put more pigment in your skin. Does that sound healthy?
1: No, it sounds super scary and crazy. And like all these people that are overcooking themselves, what about skin cancer? It's real.
0: It's really what they're doing. You know what I mean? That's the serious stuff. Of course, they talk to a real dermatologist. I also used to have the friend who used to think a little burn goes a long way. In Seattle, you know, when the sun would come out in the summer, he'd be like, I'll get that first burn.
1: Well, yeah, but then that first burn...
0: Lay down your base.
1: Yeah, you individuals that have really pale skin or light-colored skin, you guys burn and then you peel it off.
0: Right.
1: Like, I have olive skin, so I don't burn.
0: It can go deep, though.
1: Yes.
0: This is the deal.
1: And it'd be dangerous.
0: Can it be done safely in 2026? Well, they talked to a dermatologist, like we said. There's no such thing as a safe tan.
1: No.
0: Tanning is being packaged as a beauty routine. It's literally your skin saying, I'm being damaged. Let me produce more pigment to try to protect myself.
1: Yes. So, in other words, don't do it.
0: Spray tan products are much more safer, you guys.
1: Right.
0: I think we all remember the Friends episode.
1: Ross.
0: He didn't rotate. And I mean, it turned him orange. It was crazy. Most influencers are going the full sun route, though, hoping for deep tans, tan lines. Using tan tattoos are a big thing, too, you know, to shape the little hearts and all that stuff.
1: Oh, totally.
0: The World Health Organization classifies ultraviolet radiation as carcinogenic, whether it's from the sun or indoor artificial sources. I don't like hearing that.
1: Right.
0: We get a lot of that here.
1: Yeah, and we just got all new lights in our building.
0: Everywhere. It's in the same category as cigarette smoking, asbestos, and plutonium.
1: That's scary.
0: Definitely. And according to the American Academy of Dermatology, at least 1 in 5 Americans will develop skin cancer in their lifetime. And if you know anybody who's had it, it's gnarly.
2: Whose side are you on, Eddie? Mine or the ozones? Choose one.
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0: You know us morning folk love our coffee. Coming up, Dolly Parton has her own coffee coming out.
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6: We're up to 67 degrees right now. 96 to be your high today. We go down to 93 on your Saturday. 94 degrees on your Sunday. Coming up, your chance to restock the fridge with a Stater Brothers Markets gift card. But first, we learn about Dolly Parton launching her own coffee brand.

0: Dolly Parton, always a busy lady, right? Theme parks, all kinds of stuff going on. Also now, talking to us morning folk, especially coffee lovers, Dolly Parton is launching her own coffee brand. That's right, man. It's called A Cup of Ambition, if you remember her infamous song, 9 to 5. That's this bad boy right here. She opens one of the beginning lines of the song. He's talking about getting a cup of ambition. It's first going to be come out at Dolly's Tennessee and Travel Stop later this month. CeCe's got a truck stop, dude. That's badass. Then it's going to hit stores nationwide later this year. She says, quote, "It takes a lot of energy to pursue your passion and navigate each day. That's why I wanted to make a coffee that works just as hard. You know, I begin each morning with a head full of dreams, a notepad full of ideas, and a cup or two of coffee." Now, hey, over 80, right? Doing well. Maybe we need to listen to Dolly.
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2: 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We'll hook you up right now, man. 4314-967. What movie is this?
3: I know how you feel about animals. It's a gift from me.
4: It's from me?
3: Yeah.
4: Yeah. Okay.
3: I got the power. Now you're under me.
4: What do you mean you got the power?
5: Sonny got upped.
4: Where'd you get upped?
3: Hey. Rusty's gonna run the whole thing from the can. Sonny Red's got Little Italy. I got Brooklyn.
4: That's why you said for me.
3: Well, yeah. Why? What'd you think? He was going to get whacked?
5: Lefty thought he was going to get whacked.
2: Can you identify your morning quote meal if you can? 4314-967. 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

0: I know Kool, and Kool's teaming up with a good balanced breakfast.
1: It's your morning quote meal.
2: I know how you feel about animals. It's a gift from me.
3: It's from me?
2: Yeah.
3: Yeah.
2: Yeah.
3: Okay.
2: I got the power. Now you're under me.
3: What do you mean you got the power?
4: Sonny got upped.
3: What, you got upped? Hey.
2: Rusty's gonna run the whole thing from the can. Sonny Red's got Little Italy. I got Brooklyn.
3: That's why you sent for me.
2: Well, yeah. Why? What'd you think? He was gonna get whacked?
4: Lefty thought he was gonna get whacked.
3: Congratulations.
5: Oh, let's see who knows their gangster movies. Hey, Cal, who's this?
6: Sean.
5: Sean, what city are you from?
6: San Bernardino.
5: What's going on with you this early in the morning, Sean?
6: Just digging. Just getting my dig on.
5: You're working already, dude?
6: Yeah, I gotta get beat the heat.
5: That's right. Beat the heat. Working hard, man. Let's help you out with a nice little gift card to Stater Brothers Markets. Can you identify your morning quote meal?
6: It's Donnie Brasco.
5: That is correct.
6: All right.
5: Sometimes these gangster movies can kind of blend together, huh?
6: Yeah, not that one.
5: You know you're Donnie Brasco, man. Now, what are you going to do with your gift card? Are you going steaks? Are you going beverages? What are you going to do with it?
6: Steak and ice cream.
5: All right. Now, what kind of steak are you, man? Are you a ribeye guy or what?
6: T-bone.
5: Okay, T-bone guy, man. Well, congrats, brother. You rock.
6: You rock.
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5: 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Yeah, your nerd news.
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7: In Chino Hills on the 71 South at Euclid, got an accident here on the right shoulder. And then in Corona on the 15 North at Hidden Valley, got an accident here that's blocking the left lane, causing some slowing. That's your Road Rage Traffic. 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
5: It is 70 degrees right now, 96 to be your high today, 93 the high on Saturday, and 94 the high on Sunday. Coming up this week in science, fire, tornadoes, Pokemon Go, and octopuses that use mirrors. It's your nerd news.

0: Nerd Alert!
1: It is time for this week in science. You know it as your nerd news. Let's start with octopuses, huh? A new study shows that octopuses can use mirrors to locate food that's out of their direct view, which demonstrates advanced spatial awareness. This had only previously been seen in mammals and birds. This means that octopi, or octopuses they put in here, may develop internal maps of their environment like humans do. And hey, all of you that played Pokemon Go, you may have helped out the good old military, huh? A report suggests that millions of Pokemon Go players may have unknowingly contributed data used to develop advanced navigation systems that are now tied to military drone technology. This system used billions of scans to create detailed 3D maps that can be accessed without GPS. The company denies directly using Pokemon Go data for military purposes, but a bunch of people are upset that their user-generated data is now being hijacked in this way. I like how the company is denying directly using it. That means indirectly they're using it, no? And finally, researchers have discovered that fire tornadoes could be a faster and cleaner way to eliminate oil spills. They're also called fire whirls, and they burn the oil up to 40% faster and reduce soot emissions by 40%, almost half, man. The technique works by pulling in a lot more oxygen to create a more efficient burn, and the result is it leaves less residue behind. Scientists say this approach could eventually help protect coastlines during major oil spills.
2: Everybody, I think I smell some smoke back here. Fire!
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0: to take you back a little bit to the 80s.
1: I love the music.
0: And one of the reasons all of us do have a huge love affair with cars, and that is the iconic cars of the 1980s. And if you think about it, a lot of TV shows were centered around a super badass vehicles. As I was born in 77.
1: Right.
0: So there is a list of the most iconic 80s TV cars.
1: Okay.
0: And every one of these on the list, I will be surprised.
1: I'm sure they're all going to resonate.
0: Yes. So we can go 10 to 1. These are the most iconic, and then all the way to the number one. One of the number one is a big one, I think, for all of us. But we'll see.
1: Okay, I'm curious, out of that list, what is going to be your favorite on that list? Let's wait until you do it.
0: Coming in at number 10 is the Ferrari on Magnum PI.
1: Oh, yeah.
0: The red Ferrari.
1: Yep.
0: He was big.
1: Iconic.
0: Tom Selleck.
1: Yep.
0: Had a really cool car.
1: And he was hot.
0: It made you think, being a PI seems like a good gig.
1: Yeah.
0: Fun.
1: Seriously. Makes good money. Look at the car he's driving.
0: Remember helicopters, Ferraris? I mean, he lived the life, dude.
1: Yes.
0: Coming in at number 9 is definitely one of my favorites. Not my favorite, but one of my favorites. And is the one who's responsible for that theme song you were just hearing.
1: Mm-hmm.
0: And that is Kit, Knight Rider.
1: Yes.
0: Which is a 1982 Pontiac Firebird Trans Am, if you didn't know. There are some people who believe it was the morphing of a Corvette and a Trans Am. No.
1: No. No.
0: Trans Am, dude.
1: Totally Trans Am. And, you know, I actually got to meet the Kit car at Universal Studios. And I remember I was like maybe 8 or 9 years
0: For
1: old.
0: For sure.
1: And I was so excited.
0: I have to be honest. Everyone saw Kit.
1: Yes.
0: When you heard about it being at Universal Studios.
1: Yeah.
0: And I'm from Seattle. We were like begging our parents.
1: Like, come on, take us.
0: Seeing Kit. Sitting in Kit.
1: Yes, it was just like, ooh.
0: It's one of the coolest things I've ever done in my life.
1: I know. You get all get all the goosebumps on you.
0: And while you're seeing Kit, what you had to do in the 80s, mine was in 1986, I'll never forget it, is you got to see the A-Team. The A-Team van comes in, the 1983 GMC Vandura comes in at number 8.
1: Oh, yeah, I totally forgot about that vehicle.
0: Remember you could go see the reenactment?
1: Uh-huh. Yeah.
0: Me and my brother always thought Murdoch was hilarious. Another huge one is the DeLorean, Back to the Future.
1: Yep, I knew that was going to be on the list.
0: Huge.
1: Badass, I mean, and like...
0: iconic. Crazy 80s.
1: Right.
0: If you remember from 16 Candles, the really cool Porsche, the 944.
1: Yes.
0: That's the one that you kind of found out later, because we kind of always loved the whale tail ones here in America.
1: Right.
0: But that version of the Porsche, that's actually the one they love on the Autobahn over in Germany. Yeah. Those are supposed to be the real fast ones.
1: It was a European vehicle. Yeah. That was a beautiful car.
0: Take it to Ferris Bueller's Day Off and the Ferrari that got, that they crashed at the end. That was tough for all of us to watch.
1: Right. And then, I was just thinking about the other day, like, I wonder if you drive your vehicle backwards, does it actually add mileage on?
0: Back then, before they found out that people were doing that, you could do that.
1: Oh, you can reverse it?
0: It was also fun to watch the parking lot attendants take it on the huge, crazy ride. That was really fun, too.
1: Right.
0: The family truckster in National Lampoon's Vacation. Kind of a funny one.
1: Yeah.
0: That one. But in terms of being iconic, of course, it's not a muscle car.
1: No.
0: It's not a Ferrari. But it is iconic, and from Vacation, the truckster was very hilarious.
1: Yes.
0: Another one is, do you remember Christine, the 1958 Plymouth Fury? That's when you kind of learned, like, hey, don't piss your car off.
1: Yeah, don't.
0: She'll get you.
1: Oh, typically, yeah.
0: That taught us to be nice to our cars. Remember, if something was wrong, I'm sorry. That kind of happened in Gone in 60 Seconds with Eleanor, but that's not an 80s TV car. Of course, Eleanor would be a great one, too.
1: Yeah.
0: But the same thing. He would say something, and then the car wouldn't start.
1: Right.
0: And we'd be like, I'm sorry. He would apologize. The car would start.
1: And and I mean, that takes me back, because when I was dating my ex-husband, he had a 1937 Chevy truck, and every time I got in that thing, it broke down. She hated me, and I called her Christine.
0: Say hey. Should have apologized. To her.
1: She's jealous of me.
0: And talk to her. Also, the Ghostbusters ambulance.
1: Oh, yeah.
0: So iconic. That's number 2. And number 1, my most favorite, my brother's favorite, I know for sure. A lot of you out of there, they crashed many of these cars. This TV show almost destroyed this vehicle. 300 some they bashed up. The 1969 Dodge Charger.
1: Yes.
0: The General Lee on the Dukes of Hazzard.
1: Oh, yeah. That is a badass car.
0: The pinnacle. Top of the mountain, I tell you.
1: Woo!
0: Ah, the 80s.
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0: Dude, one of the highlights of my brother and I's lives is when we found our parents' wedding photo and they drove off in a 69 Charger, dude. It was such perfect timing. I mean, of course, we love Dukes of Hazzard and we thought it was amazing. My dad used to tell me how powerful those cars were, though. When they did eventually have to sell it, the guy who bought it, he totaled it like 6 months later. Kind of reminds me of these Hellcats and stuff now. Don't be giving those to young kids. They'll wreck them. Okay, let me get off my soapbox now. Coming up is the rock battle. I'm going to send you to Not Summer Nights. That starts today. But first, we do a little chuckling. We'll squeeze in some laughter, man.
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0: Cahuilla. 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
1: In Bloomington on the 10 East at Cedar, got an accident here that's in the center divider. And then in Ontario on the 15 North at the 60, got another accident here that's also in the center divider. 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
0: It is 72 degrees right now. 96 is going to be your high today. Don't forget, at the Kegger, we got cooling zones, you guys. Yes. Our friends at United Rentals are going to be having little cooling zones for us to hang out. So you'll be cool. The beverages will be cool. Carl Strauss will be in the house later on in the show, too, for beer for breakfast. We'll go to 93 on your Saturday, 94 on your Sunday. Coming up, we'll squeeze in some laughter in the comedy corner. I've blocked off a minute for you to get your medicine for the day. We'll laugh with a comedian on the way. Then you're headed to Knott's.
1: Yeah.

0: Yeah, welcome to the Comedy Corner. We like to give you some medicine in the form of laughter. Since it is National Superman Day, you guys are my Superman, I just want you to know. Let's laugh with comedian Jordan Rubin. You got any Superman skeptics out there?
1: I love superhero movies. I saw that Superman Returns. I don't want to ruin it, but he returns. And there's a scene in Superman Returns where Superman gets shot in the face at point-blank range. The bullet bounces off his eye. The guy sitting next to me in the theater goes, "Yeah, right." Like, that's where it all came apart for him, right? Like, he's sitting there the whole movie like, "I could see this guy flying around. And I could see him being from Krypton. A bullet off the eye? No way. Come on. You ain't fooling me, Hollywood."
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0: Coming up next, we do your rock battle. It's your chance to head to Knott's. You know, Knott's Summer Nights. It starts today, runs all summer long.
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0: It's time for a Patrick Rock battle.
1: Fight. It is that time to duke it out, man. Let's get three rockers inside the Rocktagon right now. On the lines. It's big, man. Knott's Summer Night starting today. And Ghost Town Alive runs through August the 30th. We get three rockers inside the Rocktagon. 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

0: Well, the rock battle is going into overtime. My goodness, we're still duking it out. 4314-967. Not Summer Night starts today. It goes all the way through August the 30th. The rock battle continues, man. Coming up, we got to talk about tan maxing and getting you caught up on your late night jokes.
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11: In Riverside on the 215 South at Columbia, got an accident here blocking the two left lanes. Just stop and go back to La Cadena. Then in Eastvale on the 15 South at Limonite, got an accident here. This is blocking the left lane. Slow back to Canto Galeano Ranch Road. And finally in Colton on the 10 East between Rancho Avenue and Mount Vernon, we've got a grass fire here that has the off-ramp closed. 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
8: It is 75 degrees already, you guys. 96 to be your high today. 93 going to be the high on your Saturday. And 94 the high on your Sunday. Don't you worry. People coming to the kegger. We got cooling zones for you, man. I'm super excited about it, too.
11: Spoiling ya.
8: I'm not going to lie. I'm going to get you caught up on your late night jokes, man. They're on late. You're up early. We recap.

0: Time to get you caught up on your late night jokes, man. Seth Meyers, Jimmy Fallon, here on Late. Late is in the title of their show. You're up early. It's why we recap.
1: A California state that served as a filming location for the 1980s soap opera Dynasty was recently listed for $45 million, which includes a tennis court, greenhouse, and reflecting pool. Though if you're old enough to remember Dynasty, maybe stay off the tennis court?
2: The New York Knicks staged the biggest comeback in NBA Finals history. And I'm now one win away from being world champions. Oh, my goodness. It was a wild night of partying here in New York City. I have a feeling a lot of future Knicks fans will be born in about 9 months.
1: A 7-year-old in Pennsylvania recently set a Guinness World Record after putting on 50 sweaters because his dad made it very clear what would happen if he touched the thermostat.
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0: Coming up, we talk about the latest trend, tan maxing. It's real hot. Tan maxing, you heard of it? Tanfluencer? Just getting a little vitamin D? It's more than that.

0: Patrick in the Morning.
1: Are you a conversational narcissist? Yeah. You know the one-person show? We all have that friend. If you don't know who that is, it's you.
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0: beach, getting a little bit of sun.
1: Yeah, my favorite time of the year.
0: Here's something that might take us back to the 90s a little bit, and that is a new trend. It's really an old thing, but you know they love slapping a new name on it.
1: Okay.
0: It's tan maxing.
1: Okay, so you're just frying yourself.
0: Hottest trend on social media is being outside on hot days without skin protection. We're doing this again. There was kind of a little bit of it that happened earlier. The hashtag tan maxing is going viral on social media, and it's more than getting a little bit of vitamin D. Didn't you have that person in your family used to say that?
1: Oh, yeah.
0: It's vitamin D. Get out there, kid.
1: Yeah, no, there's a difference between vitamin D and actually having your skin look like it's overdone.
0: It's going to the extreme and chasing the bronzed skin, kind of like back in the 90s. Remember when tanning beds were everywhere? Look, I'm from Seattle. There was a bunch of people who tanned all the time because there was no sunshine. Right.
1: You guys, I was going to say, you guys didn't have much sunshine. Unlike
0: sometimes it was like Mary Susan. I remember this chick in my grade school class. She was like, oh, I'm going to Hawaii. And she was really pale.
1: Oh, got to get a little bit of a base.
0: She had to go to the tanning bed, which now we find out can be kind of dangerous or whatever. But, I mean, in this case, it really ended up helping her much because she would have just got torched.
1: Yeah, she would have fried out there. I mean, I'm guilty of using a tanning bed before.
0: Right.
1: Here and there, but I never made myself look cooked. Like, I've always just kept myself natural.
0: Spray tans have kind of changed the game a little bit. But TikTok's For You page, they're full of tanfluencers. That's right. Who use apps to track UV index windows, document their sun exposure, and even take tanning pills. Those are pills that can put more pigment in your skin. Does that sound healthy?
1: No, it sounds super scary and crazy. And like all these people that are overcooking themselves, what about skin cancer? That's real.
0: It's really what they're doing. You know what I mean? That's the serious stuff. Of course, they talk to a real dermatologist. I also used to have the friend who used to think a little burn goes a long way. In Seattle, you know, when the sun would come out in the summer, he'd be like, I'll get that first burn.
1: Well, yeah, but then that first burn...
0: lay down your base.
1: Yeah, you individuals that have really pale skin or light-colored skin, you guys burn and then you peel it off.
0: Right.
1: Like, I have olive skin, so I don't burn.
0: It can go deep, though.
1: Yes.
0: This is the deal.
1: And it'd be dangerous.
0: Can it be done safely in 2026? Well, they talked to a dermatologist, like we said. There's no such thing as a safe tan.
1: No.
0: Tanning is being packaged as a beauty routine. It's literally your skin saying, I'm being damaged. Let me produce more pigment to try to protect myself.
1: Yes. So, in other words, don't do it.
0: Spray tan products are much more safer, you guys.
1: Right.
0: I think we all remember the Friends episode.
1: Uh-huh, right.
0: He didn't rotate, and I mean, it turned him orange. It was crazy. Most influencers are going the full sun route, though, hoping for deep tans, tan lines. Using tan tattoos are a big thing, too, you know, to shape the little hearts and all that stuff.
1: Oh, totally.
0: The World Health Organization classifies ultraviolet radiation as carcinogenic, whether it's from the sun or indoor artificial sources. I don't like hearing that.
1: Right.
0: We get a lot of that here.
1: Yeah, and we just got all new lights in our building.
0: Everywhere. It's in the same category as cigarette smoking, asbestos, and plutonium.
1: That's scary.
0: Definitely. And according to the American Academy of Dermatology, at least 1 in 5 Americans will develop skin cancer in their lifetime. And if you know anybody who's had it, it's gnarly.
2: Whose side are you on, Eddie? Mine or the ozones? Choose one.
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0: Coming up, cool mom alert. Olivia Rodrigo's mom skipped her Lollapalooza set to go watch Korn.
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1: Got a sig alert in Fontana on the 10 East at Sierra. Got some closure here of the road for police investigation between Sierra and Cedar. Then in Riverside on the 215 South of Columbia, got an accident here blocking the two left lanes. Stop and go back to Mount Vernon with a 20-minute delay. And finally in Eastvale on the 15 South at Limonite, accident here blocking the left lane. Stop and go back to the 60. That's your road rage traffic. I'm Eve with Patrick on 96.7 KCAL Rocks.
0: It is 77 degrees right now, 96 to be the high today, 93 the high on your Saturday, and 94 the high on your Sunday. On the way, oh my goodness, we got to get you guys hooked up with 3 days grace. Also, Olivia Rodrigo's mom missed her Lollapalooza set to go see Korn instead.

0: Olivia Rodrigo, she got to fulfill a dream of hers last year when she headlined Lollapalooza. Pretty cool, right? Big old thing. But unfortunately, she says that she went on as the same time as Korn. Now, I know what you're thinking. That normally wouldn't be such a problem since there's probably not a huge overlap between Olivia fans and Korn fans. But there is at least one overlap, and that is Olivia's mom. Yeah, dude, Olivia Rodrigo's mom is cool. Olivia says, "My mom likes so many crazy metal bands. You'd never guess it just by looking at her." So who did her mom choose to support? Quote, "My mom skipped my show to go see Korn." All right, mom. I love it, man. You know, we do run into that problem, though, when you're at these festivals. Sometimes there just happens to be a couple of bands that are on at the same time, and you do have to make a decision. Although I'll give some of the festivals credit, man. They do a pretty good job of not having too much overlap. But how hilarious is it that her mom went to see Korn? She loves metal. Hey, we'll see him at the Kegger today. A lot of you peaceful-looking people are major metalheads, dude. That's cool. Another cool thing that came out of this interview is, if you didn't know, Olivia is 60% deaf in her left ear. Ah, man, that's wild. She said, quote, "If you sit on my left side of me and try to tell me a secret, I won't be able to make out what you're saying. So if you want to tell me a secret, go to the right ear." Oh, we've all had a family member that says,
1: "I'm sorry, could you speak into my good ear?"
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0: Coming up, it's time to bust out that acoustic guitar, man. I play you a little something. You give me the artist and the song title, and you'll head to the Intuit Dome. Yeah, to rock out with 3 Days Grace. Coming up, Catch My Riff.

0: bueno.
1: Yeah, baby, all you got to do is tell me what I'm playing on the acoustic guitar, and you are headed to see 3 Days Grace Intuit Dome in November. Tickets are on sale now at Ticketmaster, or you can just catch my riff, 431-4967. The artist, the song title, Can You Catch It?

0: Tiger season 2026 is almost here. Grab some friends and come raise some cold ones with us. This Friday, June 12th, from 5 to 9 p.m., the KCAL parking lot is going to be rocking with great live tunes from Blink 182, a cool tribute to Blink 182, making their Kegger debut, and Stone Temple Tribute, rocking the tunes from STP. And Carl Strauss Brewing Company will once again be pouring their awesome beers for us. As always, it's free to attend, and everyone 21 and up is welcome. 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It's Kegger Time. 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
2: Let's kick it. It's your World Cup recap. I'm Pep Fernandez from the Inland Sports Show. Thursday marked opening day for the World Cup as 48 teams battle it out for soccer's top prize. Friday evening, the red, white, and blue will open up group stage action against Paraguay. That match will take place at SoFi Stadium in Los Angeles. The United States is co-hosting the World Cup along with Mexico and Canada. Co-host Mexico played the first game of the tournament on Thursday and came away with a 2-0 victory against South Africa on its home soil in La Ciudad, Mexico City. We had one other game on Thursday as South Korea held off Czechia by a score of 2-1 in Guadalajara, Mexico. My name is Pep Fernandez with your World Cup recap.
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5: We've got a Sigler in Fontana on the 10 East at Sierra. The freeway has a closure for police investigation right now between Sierra and Cedar. Stop traffic back to Cherry with about a 30-minute delay. And then in Riverside on the 215 South of Columbia. Accident here blocking the two left lanes. Stop and go back to Barton with a 20-minute delay. That's your Road Rage Traffic. I'm Eve with Patrick on 96.7 KCAL Rocks.
20: All right, we're up to 79 degrees. 96 is going to be your high today. 93 the high on your Saturday. And 94 the high on your Sunday.
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0: Who knows this rap?
1: Hey, Cal, who's this?
2: Angie.
1: And what city are you from?
2: Bloomington.
1: And what are you doing up this early?
2: I had to drop off my daughter at daycare.
1: Ah, very cool. Doing the daughter thing. Let's hook you up with some 3 Days Grace. Can you catch my riff?
2: Heaven Beside You by Alice in Chains.
1: That is correct. Yeah. Now you get to go see 3 Days Grace in the Intuit Dome, man. A great place to see a show. Who's going with you?
2: My hubby.
1: Oh, boy. It's time to have some good times in November right before Thanksgiving with 3 Days Grace at the Intuit Dome. You rock.
2: Hell yeah.

0: 96.7 KCAL rocks. Oh my goodness, it is a special edition of Beer for Breakfast. Woo-hoo! First of all, it is Kegger Day. Day of the Kegger Man. And in the house, the man who provides all the tasty beverages just for you from Carl Strauss. Chad in the house for
1: Let's
0: Beer for
1: go.
0: Breakfast.
1: Woo!
0: Always great to have you back. I mean, can we say it's been years since Carl Strauss has partnered up, and it's been the best thing we ever did.
1: Yeah, it's true. It's been fantastic. We love doing this event. We love seeing all the people come out, have a great time listening to some great music, enjoying some awesome beverages. It's a blast, man.
0: You just came and said, I got the perfect beverages just for you, and you really do, man. I mean, quickly, we'll go over some of the beers.
2: Yeah.
0: First of all, talk about the cherry cola that we're having right now. I highly recommend out there, if you guys want to try something different, and especially for those who don't love beer or want to try something different, you got to try this cola, man. It's so good.
1: Yeah, so look, when you think about nostalgia and back in the day, cherry cola, how great was that, right?
0: Yes.
1: So we made a version of it that just harkens back to that time. It tastes just like cherry cola.
0: It
1: it's
0: really
1: 5%.
0: Does.
1: It's smooth. It's easy drinking. It tastes just like it used to back in the day, except it's got 5% now. So
0: yeah, it is easy drinking.
1: Yep, super fun. Tastes
0: so keep
1: great.
0: An eye on it.
1: 5%. Be careful. It's going to be hot.
0: It's a left hook.
1: That's right.
0: If you don't watch it.
1: Yep. But hey, we made this for Disneyland.
0: Good.
1: It went nuts.
0: Really?
1: It's widely available now. It's going really, really well. And we brought it out just for you guys.
0: Dude,
1: so we're
0: so
1: very
0: cool.
1: excited.
0: I mean, speaking of Disneyland, dude, that's also one of my favorite parts. I always bring this up. It's my favorite part of California Adventure Park.
1: Yeah.
0: Is when you find the Carl Strauss booth, dude.
1: You go to the Cerveceria, 16 handles. Get anything you want there. And yes, to get through a day at Disneyland, what better way than to get a cold, frosty beer from
0: I'm
1: Carl
0: like,
1: Strauss.
0: Boat shoes, please.
1: Yes.
0: Now, I have to admit, though, another beer that has really grown on me, and it will be what I'm drinking all day today, because I used to be hardcore heavy beers, right? Because they're fun.
1: Sure.
0: Heavy beers are fun. Boat shoes is one of my things. But the Mexican lager.
1: We have it.
0: It's become so clean, and you've completely converted me. And I remember a couple years ago where you were like, hey, Mexican lager's on the rise, dude.
1: Yeah.
0: Everybody's got to have a good Mexican lager. So if you want a good one, man, tell me about the start of this Mexican lager. How did it turn into what it is today? Because now it's one of my favorite beers, dude.
1: Yeah, it's such a good beer. We'll try that here in a little bit. We're calling it Carlitos. We have it for you guys at a different name. But look, Mexican lagers, to your point, are just this very approachable, call it your lawnmower beer. You're out there mowing your lawn. You're hot. You want something to quench your thirst. No better way than with an awesome Mexican lager.
0: Right.
1: Right. It's just, they're super clean. They don't have a ton of hops in them.
0: Nope.
1: It's something that you can just drink multiple of. You get a nice little kind of a corn finish to it.
0: Yeah.
1: Whereas with a traditional non-Mexican lager, you've got more of a biscuity finish, and we'll talk about that here in a little bit more. But it's just a really clean, easy drinking beer. You can have a bunch of them. They're just great. They're just a very light, fun beer to have.
0: And I've already done this because at home, every once in a while, I get a little michelada in me, dude.
1: For sure.
0: And they can make an amazing...
1: Dude, they make it at Disneyland this way.
0: So
1: they
0: good.
1: Use our beer. They make their michelada mix. It's killing it up there with that. So yes, a michelada with this. Start your day with that.
0: Yeah.
1: Mow your lawn with a Carlitos throughout the day. End your night with a party beverage like a hard cherry cola. Well, that's a pretty killer day in my mind.
0: It really does dial in the kegger for me too, because it's got the perfect amount of power where you're feeling good.
1: Yep.
0: But it's not too much.
1: No,
0: I'm not
1: no.
0: laying down on this black couch after the kegger once I've had the Mexican lager.
1: Look, we brought boat shoes just for you. We'll talk about that
0: one. Yeah, baby.
1: Yeah, that's just for you, Patrick. So we love that beer. But no, you're right. Carlitos is a very sessionable beer.
0: So, I mean, just so they know, the beverages of choice are you got to check out the cherry cola for sure.
1: Yep.
0: We do have the boat shoes.
1: Yep.
0: We do have the Mexican lager.
1: Yep. We have a house blonde.
0: We got the blonde.
1: That's right.
0: Very drinkable. See,
1: very drinkable.
0: I mean, for a while, you felt like you always had to have the heavy beer because you wanted to be cool. But now, like, the blonde and the Mexican lager, the drinkability and the distance, it makes it a ton of fun, especially when you're at a kegger for 4 hours.
1: I was going to say, here's what I'll say. You can still be cool, but be temperature cool.
0: Yes.
1: Because it's going to be hot tonight.
0: Right.
1: So you can come out there, drink a house blonde, drink a Mexican lager, enjoy the concert. Perfect.
0: I'm glad you mentioned that, Chad, because don't forget, we're also going to have some cooling zones, dude. United Rentals in the house.
1: Very nice.
0: We're going to have them cooling down so you can have your cold beverages. We're going to try more of them right now with Chad. He's not out of here. He knows what to do with Beer for Breakfast. More coming up.
1: Let's go.

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1: We know him from so many movies, so many of our favorite TV shows like Anchorman or The Office, David Koechner. Welcome, David.
2: Thank you so much. Thanks for having me.
1: Why don't we start with the hometown? Can you tell me a little bit about Tipton, Missouri?
2: Tipton, Missouri is located in the central of the state. It's a town of 2,000 people. Main industries were agriculture. Oh, it has now grown to 3,500 because they've moved the city limits to include the prison. There you go.
1: No disrespect to your small town, but did you get that I have to get the hell out of here kind of feeling?
2: 100%.
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0: 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It is beer for breakfast. We got Chad in the house.
1: Woohoo! Yeah, yeah.
0: From Carl Strauss. I just rhymed right there just for you guys on Kegger Day. There's so much going on. We're trying out the tasty beverages because I always tell Chad that somebody's got to be quality control. And I'm more than happy to test
1: we're
0: out
1: here
0: these.
1: For you.
0: Yes,
1: we're
0: to
1: here
0: make
1: for
0: sure
1: you.
0: That all these beers are perfect for you guys. We're on the Mexican Lager now.
1: Yep.
0: We also highly recommend the Cherry Hard Cola. What is the real name of this? Because I've heard so many people say so many different names. Let's nail it down right now.
1: Hard
0: Tell me what it
1: Cherry
0: is.
1: Cola.
0: There you go.
1: That's it.
0: That's what it's called, and I highly recommend it. Some people are saying, how about put a little ice in it? Or
1: yeah, a little lime.
0: There's
1: little
0: stuff
1: ice.
0: You can do to it.
1: Yeah, you
0: maybe
1: can do hard cherry, or you do dirty sodas.
0: Yeah, even
1: think about
0: a
1: that.
0: Vanilla vodka you were saying you can add to it. Just
1: that.
0: Take it next level, huh?
1: That's right.
0: It is kind of like a dessert thing going on. Don't forget about the Kegger, 5 p.m. to 9 p.m. You can come try all these amazing beverages. See Blink-182 True, a great tribute to Blink-182, Stone Temple Tribute. The Rockstars of Tomorrow are going to open it up as well. And also, Knuckleheads Tattoo is going to have a QR code that you can come in the Kegger, get your koozie, enter to win a $500 tattoo. On Monday, I pull a name out of that. And they get a $500 tattoo.
1: It's legit. Just don't do the tattoo of the QR code.
0: That's right.
1: Right.
0: You're going to have to choose something cool.
1: Very cool.
0: Next level marketing, though, when you think about it, right?
1: It's everlasting. Keep
0: it really
1: alive.
0: It's not going to die on you for sure. Now, the Mexican lager we have tried. What is the next array of beers that we're going to try? One of my favorites is the boat shoes, dude. Tell me about the boat shoes.
1: Boat shoes. So, okay. There
0: my
1: are
0: Disneyland
1: different,
0: drink.
1: Well, thank you. We appreciate that.
0: Cruises around.
1: There are different types of IPAs, right? There's West Coast. There are hazies. There's tropical. There's session IPAs. Tons of them, right? It's the biggest category in craft beer. Boat shoes is our version of a hazy IPA.
0: Yeah.
1: And people are like, what's hazy? I don't get it. What do you mean it's hazy? So what that means is we keep the yeast in suspension. So most beers go through a filtration process where we filter everything out. We filter out the hops that are left behind. We filter the yeast out. And that's why it looks really clear. You can see through.
0: Right.
1: It's got color, but it's got a very good clarity to it.
0: Right.
1: Whereas a hazy IPA, you can't really see through it. It's got what's called turbidity to it. So you can't see through it. But when you drink it, it's just super smooth. Keeping that yeast in suspension, keeping it in the beverage, just mellows everything out. So if you want your IPAs, but you want them to be not so hop forward, maybe don't rip your head off so much, rip your palate apart, a hazy is the way to go. And there is no better hazy IPA than boat shoes.
0: Dude, it is one of the best for sure. Sometimes I feel like I'm having a little bit of a meal when I'm having my boat shoes. You know what I mean?
1: You're chomping on the yeast, man. You're chomping on the yeast.
0: And then,
1: you know what? Some people just like say, hey, I'm going to go on a cleanse and just have beer. That's it. The monks did it. Come
0: hey.
1: On. Let's
0: gotta go. Do what the monks do, dude. I'm for it.
1: You'd be shocked.
0: And keep an eye on it as well because it is powerful, the boat shoes.
1: It's a little big.
0: That's why I like it at Disneyland. Don't tell me what's
1: there.
0: My secret.
1: Yeah, well, it helps numb the pain sometimes.
0: It does,
1: let's put
0: dude.
1: It that way.
0: Somehow, some way. Now, Carl Strauss, you also have many of restaurants around there. I always put you on the spot. Can you tell them about the locations where they can go to Carl Strauss and have their dinner and have their beverages?
1: You count, I'll name them. We have 9. So we have downtown Los Angeles, we have Costa Mesa, we have Anaheim, we have Corona, we have Temecula, Carlsbad, Sorrento Mesa, downtown San Diego, Forest Ranch.
0: Wow, that sounded like more than 9.
1: Yeah, that's
0: but
1: 9.
0: Not, there's a reason I'm here.
1: Let me
0: not
1: tell you about
0: enough.
1: Something real quick. We are starting a brunch at our Corona Dos Lagos location. Starts this Sunday. Huge for Father's Day.
0: Dude.
1: $49, all-you-can-eat buffet. Got some drinks going on. It's brand new for us. Come on down and check it out.
0: Dude, check that out for sure. You can get a little warm-up at the Kegger, and then you can end up down there for sure. More beer for breakfast coming up. The boat shoes we're going to be trying because quality control must be done, you guys.
1: It's important.
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0: Rocks, it is beer for breakfast. Chad from Carl Strauss in the house having a great time on Kegger Friday. Yes, celebrate. Come on down to the Kegger, dude. 5 p.m. to 9 p.m. right here in the KCAL parking lot. So much fun. All these amazing beverages from Carl Strauss. I have to give him so many thumbs up. They've really turned into some of my favorites. And I've really had a fight with myself a couple times because I'm a real Boat Shoes IPA guy. It really was my drink for years. But then when the Mexican lager came, this new Carlitos Mexican lager, it became kind of my drink of the kegger. I just noticed that, like, wow, this is a good balance
1: struggle
0: to get me
1: real
0: from beginning to end of the kegger. And then, I mean, don't forget about the cherry hard cola.
1: That's right.
0: Do we call it right?
1: Yeah, close enough.
0: Uh-oh. See? We're going to have to write this down, dude. Because I always have somebody saying so many different names. Definitely try it, though. Just say the cola and they'll know what you're talking about. It's especially for those out there. You know, not everybody loves beer. We get it.
1: Yep.
0: So they have an option for you. That's what I love, man.
1: Yeah, it's delicious.
0: So don't forget about that. You can score yourself a $500 tattoo from Knuckleheads Tattoo if you get to the kegger. You get a free koozie.
1: So
0: oh,
1: cool.
0: My goodness, man.
2: And great concert.
0: Great concert.
2: Let's not forget.
0: Blink 180 True.
2: That's right.
0: Right? Blink 182 is going to be in the house. Stone Temple Tribute. The Rockstars of Tomorrow. But I mean, the star of the show is some of the beverages. So let's go from top to bottom. What are all the Carl Strauss beverages that are going to be at the kegger that they can choose from?
1: All right, you ready?
0: I'm ready.
1: All right, hard cherry cola, Mexican lager, KCAL House Blonde, and your favorite, Boat Shoes.
0: Yes.
1: Hazy IPA.
0: That's right.
1: Yeah.
0: See, I'm writing it down. Hard
1: you get
0: cherry,
1: the tap list ready to go there?
0: Hard cherry cola.
1: Hard cherry cola. Now you got it.
0: Now I can say
1: you're
0: it
1: good. Fair enough. That's good.
0: I hate
1: just say,
0: incorrect.
1: I want the non-beer. Just give me that.
0: It is fine. Now, you know, we were talking about, you know, when you guys do develop new beers, who decides, because you got your staples here.
1: I do.
0: And they really could,
1: it's
0: you,
1: all me.
0: Is it you?
1: No.
0: Are you like, man,
1: of course
0: you
1: not.
0: Do you got to go to a panel? Or
1: yes.
0: Who decides on what beers do what?
1: We have these
0: panel
1: people.
0: Normally means bad. You tell me about the Carl Strauss panel, though. Is it your friends hanging out and drinking beer?
1: Yeah, so we have an amazing brewing team that's what they do. They come up, they R&D new products, new beverages, new flavor profiles, all kinds of stuff. Our brewmasters are legends. We just won an award at World Beer Cup. So you got soccer going on right now. This is the World Beer Cup for beer.
0: Dude.
1: And we won a gold medal for it. And we won it for a Hefeweizen that we make called Wind and Sea Wheat. And we won it against German breweries. Are you kidding me?
0: Yeah.
1: This is little San Diego, the original brewery in San Diego, by the way. But we won this thing, gold medal, out of 370 other Hefs.
0: Hefeweizen making
1: correct
0: kind of a comeback, too. Remember, it had its time there
1: its
0: in
1: time
0: the 90s, and now it's coming back. I used to be a big, now I'm going to have to try another beer.
1: I'll bring it for you.
0: Yeah.
1: I got you. Don't worry about it.
0: Yeah.
1: So anyway, our brew team is fantastic, and they're the ones that come up with these ridiculously tasty, delicious beverages.
0: And then just selfishly, because we do this in radio, we have to name a lot of things.
1: Yeah.
0: How do you guys necessarily come up with the names? Lots of times, it's a reason right behind you, we have a whiteboard.
1: That's right.
0: While we're brainstorming and all that, if we don't write it down, we'll forget. How do you guys come up with the names, like, say, Boat Shoes or Carlitos,
1: sure,
0: all that stuff?
1: Yeah, I will put it back on our brew team. Oddly enough, they are ridiculously creative, not
0: right
1: only in the flavor profile of things, but of the naming of our beers.
0: Yeah. Yeah.
1: So 9 times out of 10, they come up with these beers. Carlitos was a bit of a panel decision, and there was a bit of conflict on there. They're like, Carlitos, is that insulting? Is that going to, like, not go over well? And we're like, no, let's go for it. Lean into it. Let's go. It's a hilarious name. And so that one stuck. But the most of our names that are, let's call it non-descriptive, like hard cherry cola, that's pretty standard, right?
0: Yeah.
1: Okay, you know what it is. But Boat Shoes, that invokes kind of a feeling or a vacation or whatever it is. And that just came from our brewers. And it was actually a contest when we made that beer. So it was super cool to have that out there. And the winning formula was what we are now selling. And it's
0: look
1: our best-selling IPA. It's crushing it.
0: You guys got a gnarly little system there going on for
1: we
0: sure.
1: Do.
0: Tell me about brunch one more time. It's something that you guys are doing that's really cool. And now I got to get in on that.
1: Yeah, so Carl Strauss, Dos Lagos in Corona. We start a brunch this Sunday. Buffet style brunch. The menu is ridiculous. What's going to be coming on for that brunch menu starts this Sunday. Lean on Father's Day. Want to take your dad out to have a really special, cool brunch. Dos Lagos, view of the lake. Walk around afterwards, but come in, enjoy some really wonderful food, and we'd love to have you.
0: That's right, especially for dads. I guess everyone else can come too.
1: Well, you know.
0: You know what I mean?
1: You know.
0: Does dad still have to pay?
1: That depends on how wealthy their kids are.
0: It got so quiet. It got so quiet in here. Don't forget about the kegger, you guys. 5 p.m. Chad, it's always so great to have
1: you
0: in here, man.
1: Thank you so much for having me.
0: You are a gnarly veteran. It's been years now that you've come in.
1: It has been years.
0: And it's always a good time, man. You're always such a great storyteller. We love hearing all the stories behind all these beers. And now you guys can try them too right here at the kegger. 5 p.m. We'll see you here. Chad, are you ready?
1: Guys.
0: All right. We finally release you. Out into the wild.
1: I don't want to go. I like it here.
0: Let's hang it. Let's hang out.
2: You gotta keep them separated.

Well, it is the kegger day. We finally made it. First KCAL kegger of the season. 5 to 9 right here in our KCAL parking lot. They have the stage up. They're getting everything all together. We got people here early today, ready to go. It's going to be such a fun time. So hope to see you here. It's completely free. You just need to be 21 to enter. And we got so many great things going on. We do have a live rock from Blink 180 True and STP. Those are our tribute bands. Plus, we got 2 new cooling stations. And it's your last chance to get into our KCAL Aftershock getaway. 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

0: American dreams, all of which are American dreams, all of which are American dreams, all of which are American dreams.
1: We are rocking the empire. We got your 96 minutes to get you through this Friday, closer to the weekend. Also, Kegger Friday. Hope to see you here in our parking lot in Redlands, 5 to 9. And we got a lot going on for the Nooner today. Gonna hook you up with tickets as my voice goes out to Knott's Berry Farm. It kicks off today, not summer nights. We want to get you there. And a little bit later on, between 12:50-ish, 1 o'clock, got your tickets to 311 and the Dirty Heads at Long Beach Amphitheater. So make sure you keep it here.

Empire. Gonna send you to see 311 and the Dirty Heads. We're doing that between 12:50-ish, 1 o'clock today. So make sure you keep it here. And now the latest trend is tan maxing. Are we really doing this again? I know back, definitely in the early 2000s, 90s too, I'm sure 90s, early 2000s, tanning was so big. You go outside, you know, just lay in the sun, don't have any sun protection on, or go to the tanning beds. I did that a few times in high school and college, went to the tanning beds, trying to get, you know, nice tan and hope that in New York, maybe it'll last me through the winter. I was always worried to go too much, but it does get addicting. Most people do like better darker, but we kind of got away from that and we were getting real pale again. And now I guess it's a thing. There are the spray tanning options, but, and they're looking more natural, but they usually smell horrible. Every time I've done them, I'm like, I just hate the way I smell in these things, and it doesn't last that long, and it doesn't always look great on your hands. But that's the new thing. But I will say, I'm hearing different experts, health experts, more on the holistic side, saying that we shouldn't be using sunscreen anyways, that the sun is actually really healing and you do have to build up to it, but that we should be out in the sun getting those rays for the vitamin D, not tanning beds, but, you know, legit sun. So I don't know. I'm not sure what the answer is, but it's a new trend. People are getting dark again. All I think about is like the early 2000s, Carmen Electra, Paris Hilton, all these celebrities really dark, that almost like orangey fake tan. That was the thing back then.

is falling away from me. It's falling away from me. Life's falling away from me.

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in the Empire on your Friday, 96.7 KCAL Rocks, Kegger Friday. I'm looking out the window, just staring out the window the whole show, watching them set up everything. The stage is up right now, but they got to get the screens up, the banners, all that cool stuff. Then sound check's going to start soon, and I won't be able to hear myself, but you'll be able to hear me, so it's all fun. If you can, stop on by tonight, 5 to 9 in our KCAL parking lot. It's always such a great time, and it's really our kickoff to summer. It's completely free to enter. You just need to be 21 to get in. We have tattoo booths. We have all these cool vendors, the photo booth, so much. It's just honestly fun to walk around and explore. A lot of great music too, of course. So hope to see you out here tonight.

Yeah, Beastie's rocking the Empire on your Kegger Friday, 96.7 KCAL Rocks. Just an hour, actually a little less away from the Nooner. Gonna hook you up with tickets to Knott's Berry Farm. 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

0: 97 KKL Rocks, new in theaters, Steven Spielberg's Disclosure Day. Josh O'Connor from The Crown. He plays a cybersecurity expert who plans to reveal proof that aliens exist. He teams up with Emily Blunt, a weather girl who suddenly develops bizarre powers and starts speaking an alien tongue on TV. Steven Spielberg kind of said some creepy things about this. I think he definitely believes in aliens, and I don't know if he's trying to tell something, you know, to us, but this is what he was saying.
1: I am much more inclined now than I was when I made Close Encounters to really believe that we're not the only intelligent civilization in the universe.

0: Alice in Chains during your 96 minutes, a nonstop KCAL rock to get you through this Friday, closer to the KCAL kegger and the weekend. Very excited for it. 5 to 9 right here in our KCAL parking lot in Redlands. We do have the address up on our site if you're unsure how to get here, but it's completely free. You just need to be 21 to enter, and we are not too far away from the Nooner, just 30 minutes away. Gonna hook you up with tickets to Knott's Berry Farm for Knott's Summer Nights. It just kicked off. It's going on this weekend through the end of August, and at night it's cool because they bring out the DJs, the games, all the cool stuff. So it's definitely one of the best times to hit up Knott's.
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1: Yes, Linkin Park, Rockin' the Empire on your Kegger Friday, 96.7 KKL Rocks. Very excited. We had our friends at Carl Strauss Brewing Company pouring the beers already this morning, getting us ready for the kegger. They got so many great beers, including the KKL Blonde that they made just for us. We also have Live Rock from Blink 180 True, STP, our tribute bands there. And it's just always so much fun. Plus, it's your final chance. It's our KKL getaway to Aftershock Festival. If you want a chance at that, you got to come out tonight. We're going to be drawing the winner very soon. I mean, sending you VIP style to see so many amazing bands. You don't want to miss out on that. 5 to 9 tonight in our KKL parking lot in Redlands. Hope to see you there.

0: Papa Roach, Rockin' the Empire on your Friday, 96.7 KCAL Rocks. And a lot of national days today. National Loving Day, along with National Red Rose Day. So maybe combine the two. You love someone, give them some roses. Maybe also make them some peanut butter cookies, because it's also National Peanut Butter Cookie Day. Those cookies always stand out to me. As a kid, I used to love to get the fork and, you know, make all the lines on top of the cookies. That's about all my mom let me do. She knew better. She knew not to let me in the kitchen. I just got to do that little tiny thing. And also, National Movie Night. So you go to the Kegger and come home, enjoy a movie. It's 5 to 9 tonight in our KCAL parking lot. Finally here, the kickoff to summer. We do have all the details up to address all that, kclfm.com. But right in our studio in the parking lot in Redlands, completely free, you just need to be 21 to enter. And we're not far at all away from the Nooner. We're going to get to that right when we come back. Got your tickets to Knott's Berry Farm.
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0: with Nikki. What do you have for us today, Nikki?
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1: Hi, it's KKL.
3: I was going to try and guess.
1: Yes, go right ahead.
3: 21 Jump Street.
1: No, not the right film. Thanks for trying. Hi, it's
4: KKL. What's going on, Nikki?
1: What is going on? Are you coming to the Kegger tonight?
4: Oh, hell yeah. I can't wait till I get off. I'm coming early.
1: Yay. Yeah, that's the best part. Come early, you get your drinks, you get a good spot, all that stuff. You get your koozie.
4: Oh, yeah.
1: What's your guess for the Nooner?
4: I'm going to go Back to the Future.
1: No, not the right film.
4: All right. Well, I'll see you in a couple hours, Nikki.
1: Yep, see you in a couple hours. You rock. And here's our next hint.
5: Quit messing around.
6: 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I'm doing important stuff.
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2: No, not the right answer.
6: Okay, thank you.
2: Thank you.
6: You're Nikki.
2: Oh, yay. You coming to the Kegger tonight?
6: Yeah, for sure.
2: Awesome.
6: I can't wait to get that Papa John's dollar pizza.
2: Yes, I know. So many good deals. Come up. Say hi.
6: Okay, see you.
2: See you later. Hi, it's KCAL.
7: Hi, I'd like to guess the Nooner.
2: Yeah, go right ahead.
7: Mr. Terrific.
2: No, unfortunately not the right answer.
7: Thank you.
2: Thanks for trying, though. You rock.
7: You rock.
2: And we're going on to another hint.
8: The most powerful being on planet Earth.
2: Okay, let's see if this hint helps. If not, I'm going to have to make it super obvious. Give me a call, 909-431-4967. I want to send you to Knott's Berry Farm.

0: It's the Nooner. With Nikki. What do you have for us today, Nikki?
1: Well, I have your tickets to Not Summer Nights, if you're able to guess the film for the Nooner today.
2: Buckle up.
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5: The most powerful being on planet Earth.
1: Hi, it's Keiko.
6: Hey, Nikki.
1: Hey, what's your guess? We're still going. Still accepting guesses.
6: Yes, Fantastic Four.
1: It is a superhero type of thing, so you are getting warmer, but not the right answer.
6: All right, thank you.
1: Thanks, bye. You rock. Hi, it's Keiko.
7: Hi, I'd like to guess.
1: Yeah, what's your guess?
7: Is it Superman?
5: Superman.
1: It's Superman. You got it.
7: Ow.
1: I went with Superman because it's National Superman Day today, June 12th.
7: I didn't mean that, but that's super.
1: Yes, it is super. Now, you are going to Knott's Berry Farm for Knott's Summer Nights in Ghost Town Alive.
7: Awesome. And am I going to hear myself on the radio?
1: You're on right now.
7: Awesome. All right.
1: Anything you want to say? You're it's live. Anything you want to get off your chest?
7: I just want to say hi, Mom.
1: Oh, she'll love that.
7: Hi,
1: Mom.
7: She's definitely listening.
1: You rock, Mom.
7: Hi, Mom. You rock.
1: And you rock, Riley.

0: rocking the Empire on your Kegger Friday, 96.7 KCAL Rocks. Nikki Preston, very excited. The stage is more and more. They're getting a lot done. I mean, we're only a few hours away. 5 o'clock it kicks off in our parking lot right here in Redlands, completely free. You just need to be 21 to enter. And I got more prizes to give away. You want to see 311 and the Dirty Heads August 18th, Long Beach Amphitheater? We're going to be doing that right when we get back. So make sure you stick around.
1: Patrick in the morning.
2: 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So it's pretty funny to see the Europeans' perspective, especially one from a German guy named Freddie. This is one of his huge highlights. Waffle House at 1 a.m. He gave it a 10 out of 10. German Freddie, well done.
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and Roses, Rockin' the Empire. 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Hope to see a lot of you rockers out there. And I have your tickets to see 311 and the Dirty Heads, August 18th, Long Beach Amphitheater. They are on sale right now with Ticketmaster. But give me a call, 909-431-4967. 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
1: Hi, it's Shereen.
0: Guess what, Shereen? You're caller 25. You're going to see 311 and the Dirty Heads.
1: All right. I was trying for the Knot's tickets earlier, and I picked the wrong one.
0: Oh, well, you got tickets now. Long Beach Amphitheater, August 18th. You're going to be there.
1: Okay, very good. Thank you so much. You rock.
0: You rock. Are you coming to the Kegger tonight?
1: I'm trying to get off work early.
0: Okay, well, fingers crossed. Hopefully, I see you out there later tonight.
1: Thank you. My friend!

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4: Wait, what's with those whips? Why am I in a parachute?
5: Oh, hello.
6: Betty, how's it going?
5: Oh, good. I'm getting drunk.
6: What? You're getting drunk already?
5: I'm in the parking lot at the K-Cal Cager.
6: Wait, you're in our parking lot right now?
5: Yes. I'm sitting in my little kiddie pool drinking.
6: Oh, my God. Wait one second. Let me go. I got to look out the window.
5: Oh, I'll wave at you.
6: Oh, Betty, I see you. Hey.
5: Hi.
6: Hi.
5: Hi.
6: Wow.
5: Do you like my pool?
6: I do. I love your pool. It's amazing.
5: I'm getting hammered.
6: Yeah. I'm going to jump in that pool after. I like it. You got the big inflatable kiddie pool out there.
5: Yes. Please come join me.
6: I will. I got to finish up with the show, but yeah, I'm going to be out there tonight. That's for sure.
5: I already hooked up with the lead singer of the cover band. We just did it in the pool.
6: Betty, the kegger hasn't even started yet. You can't wait.
5: That doesn't mean you can have a pre-party.
6: Wait, do you have a
5: keg? I rolled a keg over here.
6: Betty.
5: They didn't even notice.
6: Oh, my gosh. I didn't even know how you got your hands on that. Okay, well, the party is definitely at Betty's kiddie pool. I'm going to meet you out there as soon as the show's over. We'll pregame.
5: Okay, but don't tell anybody. Well, I want it to be just a private party for me and the band.
6: Well, it's a little bit late now. We kind of told everyone listening, but okay.
5: Oh, yes. I might have to move.
6: Yeah, I think you're going to have to move your spot. It's going to have to be a little more hidden.
5: Oh, I might be passed out by the time it starts.
6: You probably will.
5: Oh, I'm going to keep an eye out for that Daryl guy and try to get him in my pool, too.
6: Betty, you're trouble.
5: Oh, Betty knows best. Happy kegger.
6: Happy kegger.
5: Woohoo!
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We are rocking the Empire on your Friday, 96.7 KCAL Rocks. A poll asked people on a scale of 1 to 10, 10 being like super hot, 1 being hideous, how would you rate your attractiveness? And the top answer was a little above average, 6 or 7%. I think that's, you know, probably about right. So 2% of people gave themselves a 10. Even if you thought you were a 10, it's probably good. It means you have confidence if you give yourself a 10. Now, 10 means you look perfect. You're great in every way. You know, when I think of 10s, I think of like Megan Fox and I think of people like that. But if you're saying perfect in every way, even someone as gorgeous as her, she has like a messed up thumb. Her thumbs, I guess, are kind of funny. I don't know because I've never met her or seen her in person. But even 10s, no one is perfect. I think just as long as your partner thinks you're a 10 or thinks you're close to a 10, I think that's what matters the most, you know, and yourself, what, you know, your partner and yourself think of yourself too, because people could think you're a 10, but if you don't think you're a 10, then you're not really going to enjoy it, you know? It's about being confident. We got AC/DC rocking the Empire on your Kegger Friday. We're getting so excited. I just saw John DeSantis. He's stretching. He's getting ready. You know, you got to stretch for tonight.

Linkin Park, Rockin' the Empire, 96.7 KCAL Rocks, Nikki Preston, the stage is up. I already can smell food. Oh my gosh. We are getting ready for the first KCAL kegger of the season, 5 to 9, right here in our KCAL parking lot in Redlands. Completely free to attend. Just need to be 21 and over. And we got live music from Blink 180 True, STP. Those are our tribute bands this year. Also have the photo booth. So many awesome, you know, vendors around too. Carl Strauss. They're going to be supplying the beers, including the KCAL Blondes. Our special drink just for the KCAL kegger. It started a few years ago and it kind of stuck, and everyone liked it so much that now they sell that too as well. So very excited for tonight. Come up, say hi, introduce yourself. I don't bite. Well, unless you want me to. No, I'm joking. We got Zombie rocking the Empire, 96.7 KCAL Rocks.

0: Chili Peppers rocking the Empire. 96.7 KCAL Rocks, Nikki Preston. We are getting so excited for the final, or I'm sorry, the first KCAL Kegger of the season. Kicks off in a few hours, 5 o'clock. The band's already showing up. We got the stage up. We're getting ready to go. We just have so much great music. Blink 180 True, STP, those are our tribute bands. Also two cooling stations and your last chance. It's our KCAL Aftershock Getaway. So make sure you can. Stop on by 5 to 9. And make sure you come up and say hi too, because I love meeting KCAL rockers. I love saying hi. Daryl is going to be in next, hooking you up with tickets to 3 Days Grace at the Intuit Dome.
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1: Of the world.
0: Of the world, yes.
1: I always thought you should just say that at the end. Wrap it up. Come on.
0: I know. Well, I think they want you to say it. That's
1: maybe,
0: why they, you know.
1: Maybe that's it.
0: Especially when they're, you know, live in concert. It's your turn.
1: Happy Kegger Day.
0: Yes, happy Kegger Day.
1: We are 3 hours away. Yes. The setup has been going on all day long, and it's not even close to being done yet, but it's going to be.
0: Yes, for you guys. It'll be
1: that,
0: right. Hopefully.
1: That part's cool. It's like we have this kind of like this mad rush to get everything in and set up, and it'll be all set, and it'll look great by the time everybody gets here. So
0: that's always how show business is. It's like, you know, you don't know. You're like, are we going to get it done in time?
1: Yeah, you hustle, hustle, hustle. And then it's like, hey,
0: it always comes
1: nice
0: together.
1: And easy. Everything's cool. How you doing?
0: Exactly.
1: Yeah, so looking forward to that. The guys from Carl Strauss came by a little bit earlier, brought some samples of everything they're going to be pouring out there tonight, which was very nice, and left some extras, which is also very, very cool. Thank you to those guys.
0: Start pre-gaming, yeah.
1: For doing that, you know, including the Carlitos Mexican Lager, which started out as the Cerveza 69 last year. They made that for the KCAL Kegger last year. And it went so well, they decided to make it their own.
0: I know. I love it how we have that part.
1: That's really cool. Everybody loved it so much. Well, maybe we should sell this. Yeah.
0: So, and then even our KCAL Blonde, they've been doing that a few years now.
1: Yeah, it's going to be great. So we got that going on. The band's about ready to get their sound check going. Looks like they got their equipment all set up, and everything's coming together.
0: Yeah.
1: They're setting up the cool zones over there in the corner. I saw that they were the truck got here. They're breaking out all the equipment for that. So we're going to have a couple cool zones to kind of chill you out a little bit. Nice breeze blowing. It's going to be pretty good. Man, we're going to have a great kegger coming up here in a bit. Going to kick summer off officially. Hope you get a chance to join us. 5 o'clock is when it opens up, but come by whenever you want. I mean, if you want to, if you're, you know, at work till 5 or 6, you still got time to get over here.
0: Exactly.
1: The fun goes on all the way until 9 o'clock. So
0: it does. Yes. Come on out and say hi. Come up and say hi because I love talking to KK.
1: Absolutely. Yeah. You'll definitely see us. We're all over the place. It's real easy to find us. So I hope to get a chance to shake hands and say hi with some people that we haven't maybe met before.
0: Exactly.
1: Or ones we haven't seen for a long time.
0: I know. Exactly.
1: That too.
0: And Daryl's very tall, so you can't miss him. And I'm the only one like with blonde hair, so you can't miss me in
1: there.
0: There
1: you go. It's very easy. Hey, what's good now? We got more tickets to the big 3 days grace show over at Intuit Dome. I'll be moving for you. I'm also more tickets to go hit Knott's Berry Farm.
0: Yes,
1: Knott's Summer Night starting this weekend. Mm-hmm. So let's get you set with some fun. That's coming up, the 3 o'clock challenge, and great rocking all afternoon to kick off the weekend here. It's 96.7 KCAL Rocks.

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0: I don't either then. 96.7 KCAL rocks. Weezer. Busting out some Buddy Holly here to get things rolling on a Friday afternoon. Kegger Friday. How you doing, man? This is Daryl. I hope you're doing well and getting ready for the weekend. Staring us in the face. You can just reach out and touch it. So is the KCAL Kegger just a couple hours away. We'll be opening the gates. The beer is cold. I know that. The band is setting up. The bands actually are setting up and getting geared up for you. All the vendors, everything's starting to come together. It's going to be cool. We're going to have a great time. Starting at 5 o'clock, going all the way till 9 o'clock. So swing on by if you get a chance. We'd love to see it. Free to attend if you're 21 or up. Right? Got good rocking going on today. Let's get this thing going in style, man. What do you need? Hit me up at 909-431-4967. Your KCAL hotline, always there for you to call or text. Also use that number about 45 minutes from right now for another round of the 3 o'clock challenge.
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Get warmed up for the kegger. Wanted to hear a little of Blink-182. We might be hearing that song and how probably this one. Let's make it a double shot. Later on this evening, Blink-180 True. We're going to be rocking the kegger tonight. Looking forward to seeing everybody, man. 96.7 KCAL Rocks.

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Sublime. 96.7 KCAL rocks. Just winding down your Friday, getting ready for some kegger action here in the KCAL parking lot. The bands are sound checking. The beers are here. The vendors are all setting up. It's all coming together. 5 o'clock, the gates open. Come join the fun, man. 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
1: 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Just blasting it out for you. Getting ready for the weekend. Kegger closing in. By the way, one of the other things going on at the Kegger, your final chance at the Aftershock Festival getaway. That's been going on for a while, and it all wraps up today. So if you're swinging by, you make sure you stop over where it's at, right by the t-shirt and beer ticket sales, I believe. Make it really easy for everybody. It's right when you walk in. We'll get you all covered. All you got to do is enter the contest. Very simple and fast. And you might have to be heading up to the amazing Aftershock Festival. All 4 days, VIP passes for you and your guests. $1,000 cash. Your hotel covered. You'll be rocking out with 140-something bands. In fact, I'm going to break out one of the bands you'll be hearing on opening night after this.
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3: 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German Freddy, well done.
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10: 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I hope to see you all there. This weekend, though, we're looking at a pretty nice weekend. Tonight, we're going to have a low of 61, and then tomorrow, it's going to be sunny skies with a high of 94. And then on Sunday, it's pretty much a repeat. Sunny skies with a high of 94 again. Rock on, you guys. 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

0: O'Clock Challenge with Daryl. What's up for grabs today? Let's get to it.
1: Let's do it. We got the Friday edition for you and breaking out tickets once again as we've been doing all this week. Your choice. You want to go have some fun over at Knott's Berry Farm, the annual Knott's Summer Nights and Ghost Town Live are both kicking into gear this weekend, going all the way through August the 30th, as a matter of fact. Or, if you like, you can head over and rock out with 3 Days Grace when they take over the Intuit Dome. That's happening in November. Hit the phones right now, 909-431-4967. That's your KCAL hotline. Going to start with caller 25, like always. Got four questions waiting for you. All you got to do is get three of those right, you win. You get to pick your tickets. It ain't that funny. It's 96.7 KCAL Rocks.

0: It's time for the KCAL 3 o'clock challenge. Who's going to conquer it today?
1: Got the Friday edition. Let's jump in. Jason is rocking with us here. Where are you at, man?
2: I'm on the freeway action, passing up KCAL right now.
1: Oh, you're looking over at the kegger right now.
2: Yes, sir. Wish I could stop, but I just can't.
1: Well, it doesn't start till 5, man. It goes all the way till 9 o'clock. Swing back after you're done.
2: All right. Sounds good. I'll try to make it, bro.
1: Hey, very good. You're my first contestant, bro. You ready?
2: Let's do it.
1: All right. I got 4 questions for you. All you got to do is get 3 of them right. You win. Don't hesitate too long, though, or I got to give you the buzzer, all right?
2: Sounds good.
1: Here we go. Number 1, leftover from yesterday. How do you write the number 19 in Roman numerals?
2: X-I-X.
1: It is X-I-X. That's right.
2: All right.
1: Yeah.
2: Right on.
1: Excellent, man. Very good. Number 2, in the Pac-Man video game, the arcade video game, how many ghosts are chasing you when you're playing?
2: 5.
1: No.
2: Okay.
1: That's okay, though. You're allowed to miss one. Number 3, the KCAL Getaway to the Aftershock Festival is almost over. Where is the last chance you can enter?
2: KCAL Nation.
1: No.
2: All right, Daryl. Thank you, man.
1: Hey, thanks for trying, bro. I appreciate you.
2: Have a good one.
1: You got it, man. Take care. A reminder, these contestants do not hear each other's guesses here in the first round. Got Tyler rocking with us in Colton up next. Ready?
3: Awesome. Let's do it.
1: Here we go. Number 1, how do you write the number 19 in Roman numerals?
3: X, V, and then 4 I's.
1: No. That's okay, though. You're allowed to miss one. Number 2, in the video game Pac-Man, the arcade game, how many ghosts are chasing you when you're playing?
3: 4.
1: It is 4. That's right. Excellent. Number 3, the KCAL Getaway to the Aftershock Festival is almost over. Where's the last chance you can enter?
3: I have no idea.
1: Oh. Hey, thanks for trying, man. I appreciate you.
3: Thank you.
1: Gary in Riverside, contestant number 3, man.
4: Cool.
1: Here we go. Number 1, how do you write the number 19 in Roman numerals?
4: Let's see. That would be...
1: Need an answer.
4: That'd be 1...
1: No, that's okay. That's okay. You're allowed to miss one, man. Number 2, in the video game Pac-Man, the arcade game, how many ghosts are chasing you when you're playing?
4: 4.
1: That's 4. That's right. Number 3, the KCAL Getaway to the Aftershock Festival is almost over. Where's the last place you can enter? Where's the last chance?
4: The kegger.
1: It is the KCAL kegger today. Yes, all right. Finally, number 4, get this and you win. In astrology, how many signs of the zodiac are there?
4: 12.
1: There's 12, that's right. Hey! That's a win for you, man. Congratulations to you. I was thinking we were going to overtime this afternoon, man. Way to pull that off, Gary.
4: All right.
1: Now, the big question, are you going to Knott's Berry Farm to enjoy Knott's Summer Nights kicking off this weekend, as a matter of fact, going all the way through August the 30th? Or are you going to go rock out with 3 Days Grace at the Intuit Dome?
4: Let's go for Knott's Berry Farm.
1: Off to Knott's with you, dude. Go have a great time, all right?
4: KCAL rock.
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96.7 KCAL Rocks. Taking you into the weekend here, Friday afternoon in the IE. You hanging with Daryl. You know, loyalty to your favorite band goes a long, long way. I just saw a great story about Olivia Rodrigo. You know, the pop star? She's like, what, 22? She's gotten very big over the last few years. She was headlining Lollapalooza over in Chicago last year, right? And her mom was with her. And her mom said, you know, I love you, but Korn's playing on that other stage during your set. So I'm going to go see them. I'm not going to miss Korn, said her mom during one of her biggest days of her life. I'm with that. I get that. I'll see you next time. Whatever. I'm going to go see Korn. It's 96.7 KCAL Rock.

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1: Gonna be rocking the Kia Forum, right? That big show coming up later on this year, big 30th anniversary of the Melancholy and the Infinite Sadness album. Celebrating its big anniversary this year. Yeah. If you want to get in on that, we got more tickets coming. Be listening in. KCAL rocks.

0: that the truth? 96.7 KCAL rocks. Sublime. The other new album, the one with Ensenada and Until the Sun Explodes, the title track of the brand new one, out today. And Jacob Noel, who took over as lead singer for his dad, has been out touring and everything, said this is going to be the one album he does with the band. So it's going to be one album, and then he's going to, you know, tour for a little while, and then and maybe move on to something else. But he said he was incredibly happy that he was able to get this part of his life, you know, kind of adjusted. So the whole thing was it's just been a big adjustment for him, and kind of, you know, put to bed a lot of things that he'd been carrying around, and he's been enjoying it and kind of becoming a new version of himself. So good for him, man. That's really cool. That's great to hear. And if you get a chance to see them live, do it. He's been really, really great live. You hanging with Daryl? Here we are. It is Kegger Day, Kegger Friday here at KCAL. Our parking lot is transforming right in front of our very eyes. The stage is set. The bands have been tuning up and sound checking. The beer is cold. The food is getting all set for you. All the vendors. We got a lot of fun vendors doing some cool stuff for you out here. And it's all coming together. And we are about an hour and 15 away from the whole thing firing up. The kegs will be tapped. Summertime will be officially here. That's what the keggers do, man. They kick it off and make it all official. Hope you get a chance to swing on by. Always free to attend a kegger. Got many cool things happening here for you, including your final chance at the KCAL Getaway to the Aftershock Festival. We got 967 KCAL kegger koozies waiting for you for the first 967 KCAL rockers through the gate. That's courtesy of our good friends at September's Tap Room and Eatery. The vendors got really awesome things happening for you, including a couple new cool zones. Our friends at United Rentals are setting up some cooling zones to help make it a little more comfortable out here. So swing on by. It goes all the way till 9 o'clock, so you got lots of time to come by. Starts up at 5. Hope to see you here.
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0: 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The KCAL Kegger's coming.
2: 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And the 71st KCAL Kegger is kicking it off.
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gonna come with me because you look so fine that I really wanna make you mine. 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

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Now you don't need a

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And on Friday, we make it all official. Get you fired up and into the weekend. You can do a block of Papa Roach this afternoon. Got a brand new song in from those guys. I'll be breaking out. The rest, up to you. 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

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Red Hot Chili Peppers, Flea dancing all over that bass right there. Round the world. It's Daryl with you. Hanging Kegger Friday. That's what we got going on right now. We are so close. We are getting there. We're like a half hour away from the gates opening. At 5 o'clock, the beer starts pouring. The kegs will be tapped. The music starts. The fun will be had. All the final touches are happening right now. It is going to be a wonderful, wonderful time. Looking forward to seeing everybody here and getting summer started officially out in the KCAL parking lot. Where are we? Want to do a couple frequently asked questions? For sure. We're at 1940 Orange Tree Lane in Redlands. That is just north of the 10 freeway between Alabama and California. If you know where the county museum is at, it's right by the county museum. Very hard to miss us if you're anywhere near. In fact, if you're driving by, you'll see it or you'll hear it. I guarantee you. 5 o'clock is when it opens up. It's absolutely free to come into the KCAL Kegger. If you're 21 and up, you are absolutely welcome. We've got some awesome beers that are going to be poured here for you. All sorts of cool vendors. Food vendors selling reasonably priced food. We always have nice cheap options for everybody. We got upgraded ones, too. You wanted to do something a little bit more, feel free. 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Got your final chance at getting into the KCAL Aftershock getaway. You can enter to win that amazing getaway. We got a great live rocking going on. Blink 180 True. They did a nice little sound check just a while ago. Cool tribute to Blink 182, as well as Stone Temple Tribute doing the STP songs. We just heard one of those a couple songs back with Plush. It's going to be a great, great time. So if you get a chance, swing on by. There's a whole bunch of other things happening. The vendors here, we've got some really cool vendors too. But swing by if you get a chance, 5 till 9. So you got plenty of time to come on down and grab a cold one and bring in summertime. Okay, up next, here we go. 420 binge time. That's what we got. Papa Roach. Today, I'm going to be breaking out a brand new one they just put out. The rest, up to you. What do you want to hear on the block? 909-431-4967, your KCAL hotline. 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
2: Let's kick it. It's your World Cup recap. I'm Pep Fernandez from the Inland Sports Show. Thursday marked opening day for the World Cup as 48 teams battle it out for soccer's top prize. Friday evening, the red, white, and blue will open up group stage action against Paraguay. That match will take place at SoFi Stadium in Los Angeles. The United States is co-hosting the World Cup along with Mexico and Canada. Co-host Mexico played the first game of the tournament on Thursday and came away with a 2-0 victory against South Africa on its home soil in La Ciudad, Mexico City. We had one other game on Thursday as South Korea held off Czechia by a score of 2-1 in Guadalajara, Mexico. My name is Pep Fernandez with your World Cup recap.
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4: 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The KCAL Kegers official after party is always at 3rd Street Tavern in Highland. 3rd Street Tavern, home of the $15 beer buckets. Open 7 days a week. 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And we'll see you at the KCAL Keger this Friday from 5 to 9 p.m. with the official after party always at 3rd Street Tavern. Where? 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

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It's 96.7 KCAL Rocks and the 420 Binge on your Friday afternoon. Got a brand new song I told you I was going to play. This one in relation with Netflix and the original animated series called Devil May Cry, which has been doing some amazing music stuff over the last couple years. In its second season now, and Papa Roach did this song for them, teaming up with an Indian rapper and singer. Hanuman Kind is who that is. And this song here is a brand new one from Papa Roach called See You in Hell. Check this out. It's 96.7 KCAL Rocks.

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0: 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And Papa Roach this afternoon, 420 binge for you. Forever wrapping it up. That brand new one right in front of that, See You in Hell, which you can catch on the Netflix show, Devil May Cry. It's Daryl with you. Hey, look, it's Patrick.
1: Mornings.
0: Dude.
1: I'm here at night.
0: You're only here a couple times a year.
1: This is the time to be here.
0: In the afternoon at this time.
1: Kegger time.
0: Here in the station.
1: I mean, can't believe it's finally here.
0: There's times you're out and about and doing stuff, but
1: yeah.
0: But here in the studios.
1: But not like this.
0: Right.
1: This not kegger style.
0: It's kegger day.
1: It is, man. I'm pumped. Kegger.
0: Good to see you, man.
1: It feels good to be here right now. We've been waiting for this day. And here we are, man.
0: It's finally upon us. The preparation is looking really good. I think we're about ready to jump in here. About 20 minutes away, I think.
1: I know it.
0: 15, 20 minutes away from opening the gates. And
1: I can't wait.
0: The beers will be starting to pour.
1: I'm a Mexican lager guy. Carlitos, dude.
0: Dude, you had the beer for breakfast, too,
1: yes.
0: Right? Did you get a little nap in after that?
1: Yeah, I did. I got a nice little nap.
0: Okay.
1: The Carlitos was, and the blonde, I got to say, the distance drinking. I used to be a big boat shoes guy. I love powerful beers, too.
0: Yes, yeah.
1: Those ones are distance drinkers, that I really like.
0: Today is calling for the Carlitos for me.
1: Carl Strauss getting it done.
0: Now, so, I mean, what I love about this is, we have the Mexican lager they're going to be pouring for us. If you were here at a kegger last year, right, they made the Cerveza 69.
1: Yeah.
0: It went over so well, they decided to make it and sell it themselves.
1: I get it.
0: I mean, how cool is that?
1: Yeah.
0: The kegger was like the testing grounds.
1: I'm glad, though, because if it went away.
0: Yeah, exactly.
1: I'd be bummed.
0: Same beer, it's called Carlitos now.
1: So good.
0: Carlitos with a K. Carlitos.
1: I can taste it already, dude.
0: It won't be long.
1: It's been a long week, right? It's what the kegger's for.
0: It won't be long, man. We're going to be kicking off at 5 o'clock. Again, whenever you can get here, it's going on all the way until 9 o'clock. There's going to be a whole bunch of things happening. The Rock Stars of Tomorrow Kids going to be taking the stage at 5.
1: Yes.
0: So right as you're walking in, they're going to be rocking out for you. Then we got Stone Temple Tribute going to be doing their set. And then we have Blink-180 True.
1: Can't wait to see them.
0: Wrapping the whole thing up. I was just talking to some of the guys a while ago. They were excited about coming out here.
1: Yeah.
0: A lot of people, they hear about the keggers, especially the bands.
1: Yeah.
0: They hear about it. They're like, dude, I've been wanting to play one of these for like a long time. And we're like, hey, we wanted to have you here for a long time. Just never worked out.
1: First timers are always good all the way around.
0: Exactly. So making their kegger debut. Looking forward to seeing it. In fact, let's warm you up here a little bit. Swing on by and join us. Kegger Day, man. It is so awesome. Go raise some cold ones with Patrick and me and Nikki and DeSantis and everybody. 96.7 KCAL Rock.

0: It's the Inland Empire's rock station. 96.7 KCAL Rocks Nirvana. As we're rolling into the weekend here, Kegger Friday. Always such a special day here at the station. We go all out and have a huge old party in the KCAL parking lot. We get bands out here. We play around. And one of the cool things that we've been doing for years and years now here at the station is starting the whole party off with our friends from the Rock Stars of Tomorrow. What they do is they're a school that teaches kids not only how to perform and how to play, but how to play together, how to write together. It is a huge head start, and there's been all sorts of different bands and styles that we've had. This might be the youngest group we've ever had here at the KCAL Kicker. I'm joined right now by, it's Cat Rat, right? Is that what we got? Cat Rat?
1: Yeah, Cat Rat.
0: Okay, we've got Cat Rat. Francis over here to my right, which is your left if you're looking at your radio. And Molly over there. Francis, how old are you?
2: I'm 13.
0: 13 years old.
2: Yes.
0: And you play guitar?
2: I play guitar and I sing lead.
0: Okay, and then next to you is, I understand, your sister?
2: Yes, my sister.
0: Your sister. And that's Molly. And you play?
3: I play the drums and sing with my sister.
0: Okay, so the two of you play guitar and drums. And it's the two of you.
2: Yeah.
0: That's ballsy. That is really brave of you to be doing that. And you obviously have cool parents, I have to imagine.
2: Yeah.
0: Because they're setting you up and they got you in a band at 13 and 11 right now. How long have you been playing instruments?
2: Probably for about 5 years.
0: About five years, okay.
2: Yeah, we started.
0: Which is a healthy portion of your life.
2: That's
0: a big chunk of change on your life if you do the math on that one. So you're going to be hitting the stage here at 5 o'clock. So as everybody's coming into the Kegger, you get to come out and rock the place. So what kind of stuff are we going to hear from you today? Like what are your bands that you play?
3: Well, we play stuff like Turnstile.
2: We have like our own music too that
0: okay.
2: we write. And then we play a lot of like high energy punk like, adjacent kind of stuff.
0: Okay, gotcha. Yeah.
3: Like
0: gotcha.
3: Suicidal tendencies.
0: Gotcha. Oh, very cool. And so what was like the song that you heard when you were a kid? Like when you were you're still a kid, but when you were littler, that you went, oh my god, this is something that I have to pay attention to.
2: Well, I really liked Devo a lot.
0: Devo, okay.
2: Yeah.
0: Tim Brown's over there, smiling, beat right behind you. That's one of his favorite bands.
3: Nice.
2: Just Devo in general and the Linda Lindas got me like wanting to play music more.
0: Yeah.
2: And
0: awesome. Well, we're looking forward to seeing you out there. And you guys go to which Rock Stars of Tomorrow Academy?
2: Chino Hills.
0: In Chino Hills, because there's academies all over Southern California. In fact, all over the country, I think now at this point. If you're interested, look them up and or stop by the booth if you're coming by the Kegger and say hi. But as you're rocking in, enjoy Cat Rat and Francis and Molly. Thank you guys for coming up and saying hi.
2: Us.
0: I appreciate you guys. You guys rock.
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6: 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German Freddy, well done.
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0: 96.7 KCAL Rocks, whatever gets you into the weekend, I'm all for, right? This is Daryl with you. Tim Brown
1: is
0: going to be jumping in and taking over the rest of the show here this afternoon as I sneak downstairs. It is Kegger Friday.
1: Yeah, buddy. I'm looking forward to watching the party down below while I help everybody party up.
0: I'll tell you what, man. We've been doing these for years and years and years, and I'm always stunned that they let us do these.
1: Yeah.
0: I look out over the party, I'm like, hey, how do we get to do this?
1: Isn't that something?
0: How does this actually happen?
1: Because we're lucky mofos, that's how.
0: That's exactly very true. It is a very, very cool thing. We are right here just north of the 10 freeway on Orange Tree Lane, right between Alabama and California. If you're anywhere near here, you're going to have a hard time not seeing it or hearing it.
1: That's the nice thing, is they could come here and be lucky mofos too.
0: That they can. Timmy's got you next. Some more cool stuff to give away, including a bunch of concert tickets and cool stuff too. So, crank it up and enjoy, and if you're able to, we'd love to see you down here at the KCAL Kegger. Enjoy some cold ones with us and kick in summertime officially with this first Kegger of the year.
1: Buddy,
0: thanks for hanging out. Enjoy your weekend too. I'll be back with you on Monday. It's 96.7, although I'm gonna sneak back in. I'll give you some updates.
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